0: Chilly for your work day. Tonic there. If you could only see RB taking you through your Monday, the 18th of May. Welcome to it. 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Cozy nights made to last. Partly cloudy today around Launceston. We're heading for a top of 19 degrees. Slight chance of a shower there. For the northeast today, partly cloudy, a top of 17. Also slight chance of a shower. And on the east coast, showers and a top of 19 degrees. Hey, did anyone catch the Eurovision Grand Final? I kind of think, honestly, that Delta was robbed. She put on a stellar performance. Oh my goodness. The roar of the crowd too. I for sure thought she was going to place either first or second. So I was a little disappointed. However, I mean, she did spectacularly. So well done, Delta. Absolutely, like, floored it. Well done. But yeah, I kind of think she was robbed, to be honest with you. Hey, up in the mix, Ed Sheeran and Cyril. Need a camera to capture this moment. The remix there for Camera and Dua Lipa. Dancing the night away on Chilly.
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It's Chilly for your workday. 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However, we'd like to kind of know a little bit more. Tell us more. 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What would you do when you get there? 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

0: 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Happy Monday. 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Hey, National Burger Day is around the corner. 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The National Burger Day Burger Build-Off, thanks to Hello Georgie, 95 George Street, only with Nick and Marcus for breakfast on at Chilly. Get those burger entries in, I'm begging you, please. Hey, we're going to check in with the latest in news headlines. We'll come back with Benson Boone. Magical, baby, a bit of Eminem for your Monday. It's up after 11 on Chilly.
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0: 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It's Jilly for your workday. 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Thanks to Randall Heating, visit the showroom, Glado Street, Invermay, or shop online anytime at randallheating.com. Hey, over the weekend, my little one, he's four, he came across this song because of an ad that kept popping up on YouTube. And we all know this song. We love it. Tell you that something in him activated like a sleeper agent, and every single time it came on as an ad, he would immediately jump up from whatever he was doing and he would start dancing. It was the cutest thing in the world. So I ended up bringing up the actual music video, and he danced his little heart away to it. And I think this is the song I'm going to be hearing non-stop for the next several weeks. But you know what? I don't mind me some spider bait, so it's fine. Hey, speaking of, we've got more of your hottest hits on the way with Nico and Vince. And a bit of Crowded House for ya. You better be home soon. Plus Bruno Mars killing Heidi. It's on the way on Chili.
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1: 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Thanks to Blue Gum Loans. 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

0: 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So make sure you're registered and that you're listening out to Jay Harves in the Arves, because she could be calling you. 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Register, listen, and eat like a legend. On the way, the weekend. This song, we all love it. I think it's going to go down in history as one of the most culturally significant songs ever of the 2020s. It's been featured in multiple games. It's been on Dancing with the Stars. It even featured a little bit earlier this year on a TV special of The Muppet Show, with Rizzo and the Rats performing it on a city street set. And then Beauregard shorts out the lighting system and plunges the whole thing into chaos. But it has made an appearance in so many forms of media. I think it's going to be one to remember. But hey, that is up next. You're on Chilli.
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3: Yes, you have.
2: When the pyramids finally got built, did the Egyptians party?
3: People aren't getting back to my emails, and if they are, they're like asking me, hey, that's cool, we might have someone who can talk to you. So when I feed them the question, they ghost me.
2: Interesting. I've got a phone number here. I might punch it in now.
4: Oh, hi. I'm the president of the Ancient Egypt Society of Western Australia.
2: That is perfect. When all the pyramids in Egypt were built, do you think there would have been a big party?
4: I think that the modern concept of a party is something that's being imposed here upon an ancient civilization. Sure, they knew how to celebrate. They had beer and things like that.
2: They did it different back in the day.
4: They may have done it differently in some ways, yes.
2: Marcus, you know what I think she meant. I think they partied. I reckon they partied. Conclusion.
3: I nodded off there for a second.
1: Your breakfast with benefits. You're welcome. Nick and Marcus for breakfast on Chilli. Thanks to Country Club Tasmania, Country Club Avenue, Prospect Vale.
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0: It's chilly for your workday. I'll be with you, taking you through your Monday. Just before we hit the afternoon, a reminder to listen in to the boys every single morning, as if you need a reason or a reminder to do so. But we do our spicy single every single morning with Nick and Marcus from 6am, and you can vote for the song that you would like to hear the most. We like a little friendly competition around here on Chilly. It's all thanks to Blue Gum Loans. Dream big with Blue Gum Loans. Your future just got funded. Let's check in with the latest in news headlines. 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Love a bit of Fall Out Boy plus Billy Ocean. 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
9: Good afternoon, I'm Judy Augustine. The state budget has been described as tough by Tasmania's health minister ahead of its release this week. Bridget Archer was today asked if the books included job cuts for health workers. She said the government would continue to invest in essential services.
10: There is no doubt that there is work to do. It is a tough budget. There is work to do in terms of tackling debt, in maintaining a strong economy, but we will always invest in the frontline services that Tasmanians need.
9: Tasmanians who start or grow their families with the help of IVF will soon be able to access financial assistance. Rebates of up to $2,000 will be available from July this year for eligible treatments through TAS IVF or Fertility Tasmania.
11: And I know of several patients, their faces come to mind, who have been saving to come and do an IVF cycle, who will now be able to do that. So this is the difference between having a baby or not.
9: Dr. Manuela Toledo from TAS IVF there. The assistance was promised at the last state election. The Tasmanian Anglican Church may have to pay out up to $80 million over the next 15 years in redress fees for victim survivors of historical child sexual abuse. The diocese had been told in 2018 it would be liable for around $10 million, new estimates finding the total to now be around eight times that amount. The church has already sold several properties across the state to begin meeting its payout requirements under the National Redress Scheme. Good news for the Aussies and Kiwi who are quarantining in Perth after being on board the cruise ship at the centre of the hantavirus outbreak. The groups all returned negative blood tests, but they'll remain in isolation until next month. Meantime, the World Health Organization has declared a public health emergency of international concern as parts of Africa deals with a deadly Ebola outbreak. Optus has hiked prices for a second time in less than a year. The telco's monthly postpaid plans are jumping by $5 today, following similar increases by Telstra and Vodafone. And new fire trucks are set to hit the road across the state, with TFS crews at Kingston, south of Hobart, receiving a new medium urban pumper this morning, the first of eight vehicles of its kind to be delivered before the end of the year. An additional seven new trucks are expected to be in service by mid-2027.
1: Waterfalls, bushwalks, dirt bike and mountain trails, a great country pub, and a beer-drinking pig named Priscilla. It's got to be the pub in the paddock in Pyngana. Chilli, your sport now.
9: Sport News Now, and Aaron Rye has won the US PGA Championship this morning. The English golfers finishing 9 under, 3 strokes ahead of Spain's John Ram.
12: Very surreal. It's been a bit of a frustrating season, so to be stood here is definitely outside of my wildest imagination.
9: Cam Smith, the best for the Aussies, tied for 7th on 4 under. Meanwhile, the AFLW has unveiled its opening date for 2026. The season will kick off on August 8 with the Saints taking on Carlton as part of the annual Spuds game. The 12-round season will wrap up with the grand final on November 28. And qualifying for the French Tennis Open gets underway tonight with Aussies Taylor Preston, Storm Hunter and Madison Inglis all aiming for a spot in the main draw. That's the latest in news and sport. I'm Judy Augustine.
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13: For Launceston today, partly cloudy, slight chance of a shower, heading for a top of 19 degrees today. Top of 18 for your Tuesday, partly cloudy, slight chance of a shower. And into Wednesday, mostly sunny, chance of morning frost and a top of 17 degrees. For the northeast today, partly cloudy, slight chance of a shower, top of 17. For Tuesday, top of 16 degrees, partly cloudy, slight chance of a shower. And into Wednesday, mostly sunny, top of 16 degrees. And then for the east coast, today, partly cloudy, some showers, a top of 19 degrees. Also a top of 19 for your Tuesday, partly cloudy, slight chance of a shower there. And then into your Wednesday, mostly sunny, light winds, and a top of 18 degrees. 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
1: 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Thanks to Randall Heating, Tassie's largest range, now including reliable and efficient Saxon wood heaters. 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

0: Wayne, Stacey's mom, Stilly for your workday. I'll be with you. Welcome to your Monday afternoon. Thanks to Randall Heating, Tassie's largest range of wood, gas and electric heating solutions for your home. Hey, I am currently trying to challenge myself not to purchase any takeaway for the next week. I'm on a journey of improving my health currently, and I was really, really hungry before, and I was thinking, oh my goodness, I had a shake a little bit earlier and I haven't really packed anything else more substantial for my lunch. And then I found a muesli bar, an Uncle Toby's muesli bar. The day has been saved. Hey, we're going to get back into your hottest hits with some Benson Boone. Plus a throwback from Roxette. So, so good. It's on the way next on Chilli.
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0: Julie, for your work day, American Authors, best day of my life. RB with you, taking you through your Monday. Hey, just before I was talking about how I'm currently on a journey to improve my health, and if you are as well, don't forget that you can win 10 movement classes at the St. Luke's Launceston Wellness Hub. 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St. Luke's on a mission to make Tasmania the healthiest island on the planet. Hey, up in the mix, we've got the newest from BB REXA and Faithless. Her track, New Religion. It's off her upcoming studio album, Dirty Blonde, and it borrows heavily from the Faithless song Insomnia, which was released back in 1995. And BB REXA has stated that the song is about letting go and getting lost in the music. And that's kind of what it used to be like back in the day, I kind of feel. So I love that she's returning to those roots. That's up alongside some Tears for Fears, Sienna Spyro. It's all here on Chilli.
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0: Hey, Chilly Field Work Day, Abby. And that about wraps it up for me. Thanks so much for hanging out for your Monday, the 18th of May. Don't forget to get your burger entries in for the Burger Build-Off. 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It's the National Burger Day Burger Build-Off, thanks to Hello Georgie, 95 George Street, only with Nick and Marcus for breakfast on Chilli. Hey, we've got Jay Harms in to take you through the rest of your afternoon. She's got some offspring for you, Ellie Langley, Mike Posner, and more of your hottest hits. So make sure you stick around for it on Chilli. Bye for now.
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4: Good afternoon, I'm Judy Augustine. Tasmania Police has released footage of a truck's near miss with two motorcyclists along Highland Lakes Road at Apsley. The vision from May 2nd shows the truck swerving across double lines into the wrong lane several times, narrowly missing the oncoming riders. No crash was reported to police. Authorities are now hoping to identify the driver. They want to speak with the motorcycle riders for more information. Tough budget decisions will be made to balance the books and manage the state's debt, Tasmania's health minister says. The state budget is set to be handed down this week. Bridget Archer says just like the federal government, the state has had to focus on savings.
5: There are also difficult decisions to be made in this budget in relation to driving down debt, to making sure that the economy stays strong and continuing to deliver those essential frontline services. That doesn't mean to say that there are not efficiencies that can be made across all departments.
4: Rebates of up to $2,000 will soon be available for Tasmanians who use IVF to start or grow their families. The financial assistance applies to some treatments through TasIVF or Fertility Tasmania. There's a limited amount of funds. $5 million is available over 2 years or until the cash runs out.
6: So the system at the moment, obviously there's a very substantial Medicare rebate for any fertility treatment in Australia if you have a Medicare card, which is fantastic. Private health helps a little bit. The Medicare safety net also helps a little bit. And then on top of that, we're going to have this $2,000 rebate.
4: That's TAS IVF Medical Director Dr. Manuela Toledo there. Parents are being warned about the dangers of using AI or influencers when it comes to helping their babies get to and stay asleep. The Red Nose Group says some of the myths being promoted around co-sleeping and cot setups could increase the risk of sudden infant death syndrome. The Cancer Council is warning concerns about the illicit tobacco market could undo years of successful policy. The health organisation is calling on the federal government to maintain tobacco taxes and public education campaigns. CEO Jacinta Redden says measures like these can't be undone.
7: The tobacco industry is now using the rise of illicit tobacco to reshape public debate and to push for lower taxes. But illicit tobacco is primarily an enforcement issue, not a tax one.
4: It comes as a Senate inquiry into illicit tobacco continues today. And the TFS is celebrating after receiving the keys to the first of 15 new fire trucks to be rolled out across the state before the middle of next year. The new urban pumpers have improved water pumping capacity, better firefighting equipment and enhanced crew features, including safety upgrades. The first will be deployed at Kingston with Georgetown, New Norfolk, Ulverston, Smithton, Huonville, Latrobe, Lagana, Rokeby and Scottsdale to expect deliveries over the coming months.
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4: Sport news now, and St Kilda has sealed a 109-73 win over Richmond at Marvel Stadium to jump to ninth on the AFL ladder. Charlie Banfield kicked a goal on debut as the Saints generated 63 entries. Coach Ross Lyon says the midfield is raising the pressure.
8: We pound the rock, keep turning up, get better every day. We all know what it is. You just got to get out of bed and work hard.
4: Two Crows have been charged by the match review officer for incidents during their 68-point win over the Roos. Rory Laird was picked up for a rough tackle on Caleb Daniel with a $3,000 fine attached, while midfielder James Peatling was fined for a separate incident with kangaroo Colby McKercher in the last quarter. And the AFLW's unveiled its 2026 season will open on August 9 with a St Kilda-Carlton doubleheader in both the women's and men's comps. They'll both play at Marvel that Sunday to celebrate and honour the legacy of former St Kilda captain Danny Spud Frawley. That's the latest in news and sport. I'm Judy Augustine.
3: Scamander Beach Resort is centrally located on the beautiful east coast of Tasmania, where the beaches are pristine, the air is clean, and the views are breathtaking. Scamander Beach Resort, the place to be on the east coast. Chilli's three-day forecast.
9: It is currently sitting on 16 degrees right now in Lonnie. A clearing shower today. For tomorrow, fog, then sunny, reaching 18, and a mostly sunny one on Wednesday. Scottsdale today, a clearing shower, mostly sunny tomorrow for Wednesday. More sun, top of 16 for St Helens today. A possible shower in 19, mostly cloudy tomorrow. And for Wednesday, mostly sunny with a top of 18.
3: Can you feel that? That's the sound of Jay Harbs in the Arbs heating up your afternoon on Chilli, the home of the hottest hits. You know what I want. Dynamic Finance Brokers Tasmania, because your next move matters. I took-

0: of the hottest hits. Jay Harb's hanging out with you guys. It's all thanks to Dynamic Finance Brokers Tasmania, Smarter Finance Done Right. Happy Monday. Hope you guys had a great weekend, whatever it was you got up to. It was a little wet yesterday, but managed to sneak in a horse ride just before the rain hits across the afternoon and evening, which was pretty lucky. So hopefully it's a good one for you guys. Kicking off the working week, we're going to get into some music next. It's Jay Beebs. Throwback. Still waiting to hear if he is going to go on that tour around the world. Have to wait and see for that one. But in the meantime, Baby plays next.
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1: 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It's J-Harves in the Arves. 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

0: across your Monday afternoon. Hope it's a good one for you out there. And maybe you're thinking, you know, the weather's been a little bit colder. I'm starting to eat unhealthy food. Well, what if we could tell you you could wean your way to some health and wellness? 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Ed Sheeran's next. A little more. 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

0: You're on Chilli, home of the hottest hits, Jackie, across your Monday afternoon. Hope it's a good one for you guys out there. We're rounding you up to that 2 o'clock hour. It's heading your way next. We're going to check in for all of the latest news, sport and weather with our Chilli newsroom on the way next.
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15: Good afternoon, I'm Judy Augustine. An infectious disease expert is warning the Democratic Republic of Congo's Ebola outbreak may have been active for some time. The World Health Organization's declared a public health emergency of international concern. At least 87 people have died and 246 cases are suspected. The Tasmanian Anglican Church may have to pay out up to $80 million over the next 15 years in redress fees for victim survivors of historic child sexual abuse. The diocese had been told in 2018 it would be liable for around $10 million, new estimates finding the total to now be around eight times that amount. The church has already sold several properties across the state in order to begin meeting its payment requirements under the National Redress Scheme. The Federal Treasurer says he'd be surprised if the polls were good after the budget, following a tough result for the government today. The latest news poll shows voters think last week's budget was the worst since the 90s and will leave most Australians worse off. Jim Chalmers admits the changes were tough, but insists they'll work out in the long run.
2: We don't hand down budgets expecting to make some kind of big, near-term positive difference to an opinion poll 5 days later. We make these decisions to make a big, positive difference to the housing market over time, particularly for young Australians who've been locked out for too long.
15: Meanwhile, the state budget has been described as tough by Tasmania's Health Minister ahead of its release this week. Bridget Archer was today asked if it included job cuts for health workers.
5: There is no doubt that there is work to do. It is a tough budget. There is work to do in terms of tackling debt, in maintaining a strong economy, but we will always invest in the frontline services that Tasmanians need.
15: Tasmanians who start or grow their families with the help of IVF will soon be able to access financial assistance. Rebates of up to $2,000 will be available from July this year for eligible treatments through TasIVF or Fertility Tasmania.
7: And I know of several patients, their faces come to mind, who have been saving to come and do an IVF cycle who will now be able to do that. So this is the difference between having a baby or not.
15: TAS IVF Medical Director Dr. Manuela Toledo there. The assistance was promised at the last state election. And new fire trucks are set to hit the road across the state, with TFS crews at Kingston receiving a new medium urban pumper this morning. It's the first of 8 vehicles of its kind to be delivered before the end of the year, with an additional 7 trucks expected to be in service by mid-2027.
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15: Sport News Now, and Aaron Rye has won the US PGA Championship this morning, the English golfer finishing 9 under, 3 strokes ahead of Spain's John Ram.
16: Very surreal. It's been a bit of a frustrating season, so to be stood here is definitely outside of my wildest imagination.
15: Cam Smith, the best for the Aussies, tied for 7th on 4 under. Meanwhile, the AFLW has unveiled its opening date for 2026. The season will kick off on August 8th with the Saints taking on Carlton as part of the annual Spuds game. The 12-round season will wrap up with the grand final on November 28. And qualifying for the French Tennis Open gets underway tonight, with Aussies Taylor Preston, Storm Hunter and Madison Inglis all aiming for a spot in the main draw. That's the latest in news and sport. I'm Judy Augustine.
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0: It's currently sitting on 16 degrees right now in Launceston. Tomorrow, sunny and 18. Wednesday, mostly sunny with a top of 17 degrees. Scottsdale today, a clearing shower there. Mostly sunny tomorrow. For Wednesday, it's reaching 16 as the tops. At Helens today, a possible shower there. Mostly cloudy tomorrow. And on Wednesday, mostly sunny and 18.
17: We got daughter. 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

the hottest hits, J-Hubs. A Christian Monday afternoon and a big weekend for Eurovision across the weekend. Of course, Delta Goodrum representing Australia over there. And this was the song she got into the grand final. This was the track she played.

0: It's called Eclipse, and the visuals are absolutely unreal. I think she's done the best that Australia's done in a very long time. She scored herself fourth place, which is absolutely huge. It had me thinking, though, which artist are we going to go for next year? Hear me out, though. What about a bit of Nolsey representing Australia? Imagine this up on stage. Just a thought, would love to see it. We're going to get into more music, though, on the way next. Julia Michaels. Issues, it's heading your way next on Chilli.
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0: Dazza Braithwaite, the horses here on Chilly, home of the hottest hits. You got J-Hubs across your Monday afternoon. Hope it's a good one for you out there. Starting to clear up a little bit outside in Lonnie at the moment, but we could make the end of your week a little bit better with your chance to score $100 at Belter's Pizzeria. 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Somba's next. Home Wrecker, playing right here on Chilly.
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That's the sound of Jay Harbs in the Arbs heating up your afternoon on Chilli, the home of the hottest hits. You know what I want. 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
10: Good afternoon, I'm Judy Augustine. A military rescue diver has died while trying to retrieve four bodies from a Maldives deep sea cave. Five divers died in the cave network late last week, with four believed to still be 50 metres below. Finnish expert divers are now mapping out a new plan to pull them out. Back home, and police caught five people speeding and driving under the influence in a traffic operation in the state's far south on Friday. Police had set up the operation at Lonavale to crack down on hooning. They picked up two speeding drivers, one going 22 k's over the limit, the other going 30 over, three drug drivers, one suspended driver, one disqualified driver, and four vehicle defects. Meanwhile, in Smithton, also on Friday, an unaccompanied learner driver was caught going 150 kilometres an hour in a 100 zone. He was fined, disqualified for 6 months and issued 8 demerit points. RSL Tasmania's president says the announcement defence land at Dowsing Point will become a brand new suburb was made without consultation. Mike Gallagher says at a meeting in April, RSL Tasmania was assured it would be included in discussions.
11: We're shocked, to be honest.
6: really disappointed that all of a sudden what we've been told by the Deputy Prime Minister and the Minister for Defence is at loggerheads with what's happened on Sunday.
10: Under the plan, up to 1,000 homes could be built across the 31 hectares. Tough budget decisions are on the way to manage the state's debt, Tasmania's health minister says. The state budget is set to be handed down this week. Bridget Archer says just like the federal government, the state has had to focus on savings.
11: There are also difficult decisions to be made in this budget in relation to driving down debt, to making sure that the economy stays strong, and continuing to deliver those essential frontline services. That doesn't mean to say that there are not efficiencies that can be made across all departments.
10: And rebates of up to $2,000 will soon be available for Tasmanians who use IVF to start or grow their families. The financial assistance applies to some treatments through TasIVF or Fertility Tasmania. There's a limited amount of funds. $5 million is available over 2 years or until the cash runs out.
12: So the system at the moment, obviously there's a very substantial Medicare rebate for any fertility treatment in Australia if you have a Medicare card, which is fantastic. Private health helps a little bit. The Medicare safety net also helps a little bit. And then on top of that, we're going to have this $2,000 rebate.
10: That's the voice of TasIVF Medical Director, Dr. Manuela Toledo there.
1: Waterfalls, bushwalks, dirt bike and mountain trails, a great country pub, and a beer-drinking pig named Priscilla. It's got to be the pub in the paddock in Pyngana. Chilli, your sport now.
10: Sport news now, and St Kilda has sealed a 109-73-point win over Richmond at Marvel to jump to ninth on the AFL ladder. Charlie Banfield kicked a goal on debut as the Saints generated 63 entries. Coach Ross Lyon says the midfield is raising the pressure.
13: We pound the rock, keep turning up, get better every day. We all know what it is. You just got to get out of bed and work hard.
10: Two Crows have been charged by the match review officer for incidents during their 68-point win over the Roos. Rory Laird was picked up for a rough tackle on Caleb Daniel with a $3,000 fine attached, while midfielder James Peatling was fined for a separate incident with Kangaroo Colby McKercher in the last quarter. And the AFLW's unveiled its 2026 season will open on August 9 with a St Kilda Carlton doubleheader in both the women and men's comps. They'll both play at Marvel that Saturday for Spud's game to celebrate and honour the legacy of former St Kilda captain Danny Spud Frawley. That's the latest in news and sport. I'm Judy Augustine.
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0: It is currently sitting on 16 degrees right now in Launceston. A clearing shower today, sunny tomorrow, Wednesday, mostly sunny and 17 for Scottsdale. Today, a clearing shower and 17, mostly sunny tomorrow, Wednesday, reaching 16. St Helens today, possible shower there and 19, mostly cloudy tomorrow, and for Wednesday, mostly sunny, top of 18.
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0: Chilli Ho with the hottest hits, all thanks to Dynamic Finance Brokers Tasmania, your partner in finance on the afternoon shift with Jackie Harvey. Hope you guys are having a great start to the week so far. We've got some Tay Swift for you on the way. It's the newest one. It's hitting the charts at the moment. Elizabeth Taylor plays next.
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2: Good morning, I'm Britt Aylin. 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Three pre-polling stations are open this week ahead of Saturday's Legislative Council election.
1: Delivering the local stories from the local voices that just simply can't get anywhere else.
2: The state government confirming our local storage capacity has increased. Search of the car reportedly uncovered a significant quantity of drugs, cash and ammunition.
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1: 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Chilli.

0: here on Chilly, home with the hottest dance. You got J-Halves across your Monday afternoon. And, oh man, have we got the comp for you. I'm talking about around the world flights for two. So you can bring your husband, your partner, your bestie, whoever you want along with you. Plus, you know, a couple $1,000, $15,000 cash if I'm being exact.
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0: unknown. How many chances do you get to go around the world, you know, for free on us? 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You could take your dog if you really wanted to. It is with your chance to go around the world for two plus $15,000 cash money to enter. All you need to do is fill out the entry form in 100 words or less. Let us know how you'd build your ultimate travel itinerary. Where would you go? That is so many options. You know, the world, it is a big, big place. It is Chilly's Around the World and 15K. It's all thanks to Clean Sweep Taz.
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3: It's been up to me to feed the horses, look after the Shetland ponies, move the electric fences, tear around on the bike, and look after the dogs and the cats, and just general.
4: How many dogs and cats have you got?
3: Well, it's two dogs, two cats, two Shetlands, two racehorses.
4: What? Is this
3: two
4: the ark? You're very selective with
3: that. And a lot of native hens.
4: Even Noah couldn't stop that one.
1: It's Nick and Marcus for breakfast on Chilli. 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

0: You're on Chilly, home of the hottest hits. J-Hubs, across your Monday afternoon, we've got news on the way next. To keep up to date with the latest, then on the other side, some Olivia Rodrigo. Good for you. Alex Warren to come as well with one of his latest releases, Fever Dream. Nirvana. About a girl, your next three. It's coming up here on Chilly.
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13: Good afternoon, I'm Judy Augustine. Police are investigating after a car was reportedly shot at in Blackmans Bay this afternoon. Authorities say the incident unfolded on Gourlay Street after 1:30. They say the two vehicles believed to be involved in the incident quickly left the scene. No injuries have been reported. A coroner has denied the Tasmanian government's request for a list of those affected by the unlawful exhibiting of human remains at the Rodder Museum. Last year, it was revealed 177 specimens from autopsies between the 60s and 90s were kept without consent. Ahead of a formal apology being issued in Parliament this week, the Department of Health asked the state's coronial division for the details of those impacted, but the request was dismissed by Coroner Olivia McTaggart, who said it risked breaching privacy or causing unnecessary trauma or confusion. New South Wales police have arrested just shy of 1,000 domestic violence offenders as part of a targeted four-day crackdown. Acting Assistant Commissioner Adam Johnson says more shocking than the number of arrests is just how many incidents are happening behind the scenes.
2: On a day-to-day basis, the New South Wales police are still responding to a domestic violence incident every 3 minutes. 160,000 incidents across the 12-month period. You know, it takes up around 60% of police time.
13: Plans for a new suburb on defence land in Glenorchy have been announced without consultation, RSL Tasmania says. As part of the plan revealed yesterday, up to 1,000 homes could be built across the 31 hectares.
5: The divestment estate team came down and visited Devonport, Launceston and Hobart and spoke. And one of the messages that came out of that meeting was that nothing would be done unless there was full consultation.
13: RSL Tasmania President Mike Gallagher there. Labor says it's bracing for cuts to essential services ahead of the state budget being handed down this week. Ella Haddad said Labor was expecting thousands of public sector job cuts.
14: I'm feeling really apprehensive about what will likely be a very tight budget that's going to affect service delivery, that's going to affect services that Tasmanians rely on.
13: Health Minister Bridget Archer indicated cuts were on the way, but said the government was still investing in essential services.
15: There is no doubt that there is work to do. It is a tough budget. There is work to do in terms of tackling debt, in maintaining a strong economy, but we will always invest in the frontline services that Tasmanians need.
13: And millennials are spearheading a move towards buying more locally made products. Nearly two-thirds of those polled reported buying Australian-made goods always or often, while most of those surveyed support more domestic manufacturing and less global reliance.
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13: Sport news now, and Australia's World Cup campaign is fast approaching, with the Socceroos set to open against Turkey in Vancouver on June 13. In the lead-up, a 19-man train-on squad has been named for a pre-camp in Florida. Veteran Mitch Duke says every squad member's carrying the weight of the country on their shoulders.
16: Making sure everyone's up to scratch with their condition. To have this extra preparation is key, and we've got to take advantage of that. It's been tough, for sure, but reaping the benefits, I'm sure.
13: And Geelong take on top of the table Sydney this week after securing a win over Brisbane in their Round 10 Grand Final rematch. Forward Sean Manner says the team's focused on keeping momentum.
17: Yeah, only as good as your last game in a way, so not going to get too high or too low. It's pretty steadfast, and I think things can turn pretty quickly regardless. So, yeah, try to keep a positive outlook on things, but you're not going to see us ride too high or too low on our games pretty much.
13: That's the latest in news and sport. I'm Judy Augustine.
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0: It is getting to a low of 6 overnight in Lonnie tonight. For tomorrow, a foggy start into a sunny day, reaching 18. Scottsdale tomorrow, mostly sunny and 16. St Helens tonight dropping to 7 degrees with a mostly cloudy day tomorrow, reaching 19.
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0: You're on Chilli, home of the hottest hits and National Burger Day. 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

0: the hottest here. It is all thanks to Dynamic Finance Brokers Tasmania, your partner in finance. Jay Harbs across your Monday afternoon. Hope it's a good one for you guys out there. We're going to keep you up and about with some Ed Sheeran on the way next. His track recently remixed by Cyril. Camera plays next on Chili.
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0: 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And that is just about where I leave you guys today. Enjoy the rest of your Monday, Arvo, whatever you've got planned. I'll catch you guys tomorrow from 1. I'll see you guys then. Hooroo, have a good one.
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6: Good afternoon, I'm Judy Augustine. A man is in custody after an alleged shooting incident in the state's south this afternoon. The incident unfolded on Gourlay Street in Blackmans Bay after 1:30 when a car was allegedly shot at. Police later advised a man was apprehended near Blackmans Bay Beach and a firearm seized. Authorities have assured there's no risk to the public. 21 people have been caught using their phones while driving during a covert operation in Launceston today. Three speeding drivers and two unregistered vehicles were also detected during the six-hour operation. Police say they also nabbed a driver who had two kids in the car, neither of which were in an appropriate children's car seat. The operation coincides with National Road Safety Week. East Queensland is currently being drenched by a rare weather event. It's dumping close to a month's worth of rain. Many properties are without power and roads are underwater. RSL Tasmania's president says the announcement Defenceland at Dowsing Point will become a brand new suburb was made without consultation. Mike Gallagher says at a meeting in April, RSL Tasmania was assured they'd be included in discussions.
7: We're shocked, to be honest. really disappointed that all of a sudden what we're being told by the Deputy Prime Minister and the Minister for Defence is at loggerheads with what's happened on Sunday.
6: As part of the plan, up to 1,000 homes could be built across the 31 hectares. The federal government is defending changes to trust tax rules as the coalition claims the move amounts to a death tax. The proposal would enforce a minimum 30% tax on discretionary trusts, targeting income splitting strategies used by high earners. Labor says the reforms close loopholes, while critics warn families managing inheritance could be caught in the crackdown. The Greens and Independent MPs say Tasmania should learn from Victoria's mistake and hold off on signing new logging contracts, with concerns Tasmania could be forced to compensate the industry. The MPs say changes to federal laws currently being considered could limit what can be logged. They've signed a letter to the Premier urging him to hit pause on the new contracts after Victoria was forced to pay millions in compensation to forest contractors who could not push ahead with certain logging activities. And most Aussies say they feel ripped off at the supermarket checkout. A Findit survey showing 79% believe they're being overcharged. It comes days after Coles was found to have misled customers with its Down Down campaign.
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6: Sport news now, and two MotoGP riders are in hospital following separate high-speed collisions at the Catalan Grand Prix. Alex Marquez has been left with a broken neck after running into a wall, while rival Johan Zarco suffered knee and ankle injuries in a three-rider pile-up. The incidents forced the race to be red-flagged twice yesterday. And in the AFL, two Crows have been charged by the match review officer for incidents during their 68-point win over the Roos. Rory Laird was picked up for a rough tackle on Caleb Daniel with a $3,000 fine attached, while midfielder James Peatling was fined for a separate incident with kangaroo Colby McKercher in the last quarter. That's the latest in news and sport. I'm Judy Augustine.
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1: 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Scamander Beach Resort is centrally located on the beautiful east coast of Tasmania, where the beaches are pristine, the air is clean, and the views are breathtaking. Scamander Beach Resort, the place to be on the east coast. Chilli's three-day forecast.
2: It is getting to a low of 6 overnight in Lonnie tonight for tomorrow. Sunny and a top of 18. Taking a look at Scottsdale tomorrow. Mostly sunny there, reaching 16. For St Helens tonight, dropping to 7 degrees with a mostly cloudy day tomorrow, reaching 19.

0: It is Will and Woody. I hope you're having a wonderful Monday afternoon. Woodrow, worst thing you've been seen outside in? We're talking outfits, kits, if you like. A friend of mine was driving to a party that he was going to, wearing a bear onesie.
1: Sure. Of course.
0: He was wearing a bear onesie. He went as a bear to the party.
1: Because you forget you've got to do life admin on the way to the party. So it's a crazy thought, but you're like, I guess I'll drive to the party as a bear.
0: Yeah. Now, look, he actually had quite a bad accident. Like, he walked away. He was fine. But, really, wrote the car off and, hit his head on the steering wheel and knocked himself out.
1: Yeah, yeah, yeah.
0: Which was hectic.
1: Yeah, he is okay.
0: He's absolutely fine. Yeah. No ongoing trauma or any injuries or anything like that. But the funny thing was, when he was knocked out, the cops were like, when he came to, there was police standing there and they're like, hey, man, what's going on? And he was like, what do you mean, what's going on? I've crashed my car. And then they were like, no, what's going on? And he's like, guys, I've had some trauma here. And they're like, no, why are you wearing a bear onesie? And he didn't know why either. So that became an issue.
1: Yeah, of course.
0: But anyway, they worked that out.
1: He's fine.
0: He's out.
1: Oh, it sounds like he went to prison. let's go to Greg. Greg, this was back in your 20s, Greg. What was your kit like, Greg?
2: So I guess a bit of a backstory. I used to be in the Air Force, and as an aircraft maintainer, there's a whole group of guys I work with turning spanners, and on my weekends I used to do bar work. Mm-hmm. And one particular night, it was a ladies' night, and all the barmen had to be shirtless for the evening. Yeah. And which is, no drama. Like, I was probably, I would say, a little bit fitter. Mm. No one from work ever came to this bar. But of all nights, that night,
0: the Air Force came to the bar.
2: The squadron that I, boys from the squadron I worked with.
1: No. On ladies' night. So you thought you were safe.
0: Oh, Greg. Wait, so you're topless wagering when effectively your office walks in.
2: Yeah.
0: Awesome.
2: Yeah,
0: so, that is great.
2: And then, it was, the whole night I just got taunted. They were throwing ice and carrying on.
1: Yeah, of course.
0: Oh, that's a great story.
2: Monday next week, you've got to put up with it.
0: You've got to get in. You've got to get in there. I'm retiring. I'm not going in on Monday. Yeah, thanks for the story, Greg. You can have yourself a $100 Funday Suites voucher. It's a great story.
1: Doesn't get worse.
0: In the Air Force, though, I thought that was kind of, I'm just reminded of Top Gun. I feel like that would just be all the rage.
1: I don't think that's what it's like.
0: Throw a volleyball in there and everyone's having a great time.
1: I think Top Gun took some creative license there. There are also a lot of scenes where they're just wearing towels. Do you know what I'm saying?
0: There's a lot of homoerotica in Top Gun. But I just thought that is the Air Force, isn't it?
1: Playing beach volleyball oiled up.
0: No, but men wearing tight uniforms and,
1: No, I don't know. Not according to Greg.
0: You ever seen a man in a harness? There's a lot going on there.
1: Harness?
0: Yeah.
1: Before
0: they get in the plane.
1: It's a great
0: I don't know where your eyes go.
1: Natalie.
0: It's true, though.
1: It props up.
0: It's true, though.
1: It definitely props up
0: in a
1: harness.
0: There's a lot going on.
1: Natalie.
0: Natalie, you seen a man in a harness? It's hard to know what it looks
3: like. Was way worse than being shirtless. I mean, I was a makeup artist student doing SFX makeup. I was house-sitting and was getting ready for a party that I was going to the next day, but decided to practice my makeup, and I was decided to go as a fox. So glued my eyebrows down. I had, put a prosthetic nose on my face. My whole face looked like a fox. I'd painted my whole body. And I was baking for this, and I forgot that I hadn't grabbed eggs as part of my ingredients.
0: Oh, yeah, yeah.
3: And I needed them for this cake I had to get done.
1: Brilliant.
3: And Woolworths closed in an hour. So I had to go in this full fox costume to Woolworths to pick up these eggs so that I could get this cake done. Anyway, I was there and I was out and I had the worst looks ever. And then I was just like, well, I'm here anyway. May as well go get Subway and just call it a night. I'm not picking myself.
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0: All right, and I think we have just about bangeranged ourselves out there. That'll do. Sorry, Brad, I will never question your authority ever again.
1: It gets better.
0: That could be the worst song I've ever heard.
1: It gets better.
0: Mate, let's get back to the programming.
1: No!
0: Let's get back to the king. Brad's back. He's back.
1: Put Bangaranga back
0: Panic
1: on.
0: At the Disco. 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Will and Woody.
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0: It's Will and Woody. Hey, we've got the swap meet in 10 minutes' time. We've got the quiz, a whole bunch of other things. So we'll get through this, Woods. This is the best of the internet, as according to me. We'll get through it together.
1: I am a little bit worried that you're leading with, what does a deep sea diver sound like when he's a kilometre underwater?
0: Same. But I played it to Annalise in the song when you weren't here. She loved it.
1: You're into
0: she
1: it?
0: She loved it.
1: How can this be interesting?
0: So there's a guy who's recorded his voice. He's under the sea. There
1: you go. But what do you mean? In a submarine?
0: No, so he's 100 metres down and I think he's doing some deep sea maintenance. But he's been working at that depth for 22 days.
1: Well, so hang on, he's scuba diving.
0: Yeah.
1: And so when you say he's been working in there for 22 days, he's diving down every day.
0: Either that or he's been at that depth for 22 days in a submarine or something. I don't know, but basically he's beginning his decompression. And this is what he sounds like.
2: This is not a filter, this is my real voice. I'm currently being city ops at a depth of 300 feet. I've been working at this pressure for 23 days, and I'm currently starting my 3-day decompression to surface. This is a video of one of my last dives on this project, but I have a bit of a side quest to complete. A colleague asked me if I'd get this summer shell from the bottom of the North Sea.
0: Okay.
1: I can't hear a word he's saying. Very funny.
0: Don't make any sense.
1: Who's he talking to?
0: Oh, he's got a guy there with him. And they're just sitting there talking, sounding like Kermit the Frog.
1: That's really funny.
0: Really good stuff.
1: That's good.
0: Very good stuff. All right, what would you like now? This is a bit of a fun one. Actually, funnily enough, you can play the Under the Sea bed again, tell me, because this is another one from Into the Ocean.
1: Under the Sea theme.
0: Embrace it. I found this one's actually from Button Pusher Tommy, who's on Reddit these days.
1: Oh, nice.
0: That there's a fish. In order to get long distances, it lodges itself in a manta ray's butthole.
1: Brilliant. It's already the best story ever.
0: And just gets transported across the sea.
1: So many questions. If anyone was lodged in my bum, there are certain times of the day where you're going to struggle to keep that lodging.
0: Yeah.
1: So what happens there?
0: Reset, I imagine.
1: What? So if the fish pop out and you got to go and find it again.
0: Or the manta ray, I imagine, just remains a bit clogged.
1: Is it a symbiotic relationship in that the manta ray starts to enjoy the fact that someone is maybe cleaning the area?
0: Oh, I don't know if he enjoys it, but he might be cleaning it. Yeah. I never said he enjoyed it. You added enjoy.
1: But that's Andy.
0: But he might just clean the area. That would be symbiosis, with or without the enjoyment. You've added that. Now,
1: well, don't speak for the manta rays. We don't know.
0: I'm not speaking for them, but
1: you sound like you are.
0: You shouldn't speak for them either. All right, final one here. because let's get in frat.
1: That wasn't frat. That's nature.
0: Frat and nature. That's hey. Frat.
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13: Good evening, I'm Judy Augustine. 900 people with a history of domestic violence have been charged as part of a police operation across New South Wales. Dozens of firearms and kilos of drugs seized during raids. New South Wales Acting Assistant Commissioner Adam Johnson says every 3 minutes police respond to a DV incident.
14: I think the message needs to get across a lot stronger. This is a stain on society, it's a scourge, and it's something that the New South Wales Police Force won't take a backward step on.
13: Meanwhile, Tasmania police say there's no risk to the public after a man was taken into custody over an alleged shooting incident in the state's south. A car was allegedly shot at on Gourlay Street in Blackmans Bay after 1:30. No one was injured. Authorities say the two vehicles involved quickly left the scene, but a man was apprehended near Blackmans Bay Beach a short time later. A covert traffic operation in Launceston has led to a number of bad driving behaviours being detected today. 21 motorists were nabbed using their phones while driving, 3 were caught speeding, and 2 were picked up driving unregistered vehicles. Authorities say one driver had 2 kids in the car. Neither of them were in child car seats. It coincides with Road Safety Week. Plans for a new suburb on defence land in Glenorchy have been announced without consultation, RSL Tasmania says. As part of the plan revealed yesterday, up to 1,000 homes could be built across the 31 hectares of Dowsing Point.
15: The divestment estate team came down and visited Devonport, Launceston and Hobart and spoke. And one of the messages that came out of that meeting was that nothing would be done unless there was full consultation.
13: RSL Tasmania's president, Mike Gallagher there. Millennials are spearheading a move towards buying more locally made products. Nearly 2/3 of those polls reported buying Australian-made goods always or often, while most of those surveyed support more domestic manufacturing and less global reliance. And the Royal Australian College of GPs has welcomed news the state government will make the vaccine for meningococcal B free for babies and most toddlers. The RACGP said the disease was rare but very serious. The group said it's something doctors had been long advocating for and that the move will reduce the risk of serious harm. The vaccine usually sets families back up to $140 a dose, but from July it will be free for infants from 6 weeks to 2 years of age.
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13: Sport. Sport News Now, and Eagles rookie Josh Lindsay has been named the Round 10 Rising Star nominee. The 19-year-old picked up 16 disposals in yesterday's win over GWS with a 95% efficiency rate in just his ninth AFL game. Meanwhile, the Tigers' injury crisis has deepened after yesterday's 36-point loss to the Saints. Campbell Gray has injured his hamstring. The club now in talks with the league about top-up players. And in golf, Cam Smith fell short at the US PGA Championship this morning, the Aussie golfer finishing his final round on 4-under. England's Aaron Rye was leading the way on 9-under. That's the latest in news and sport. I'm Judy Augustine.
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17: It is getting to a low of 6 overnight in Lonnie tonight. For tomorrow, sunny and a top of 18. Taking a look at Scottsdale tomorrow, mostly sunny there, reaching 16. For St Helens tonight, dropping to 7 degrees with a mostly cloudy day tomorrow, reaching 19.

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0: Good afternoon, everyone. It is Will and Woody. Hope you're having a wonderful drive home. You Woods, you want to talk John Travolta?
1: Yeah, he's becoming the king of the gaff. For such an extraordinary performer, you wouldn't expect it from John. So he, on the weekend, got the Palme d'Or at Cannes. It's like a lifetime achievement award. It's actually, it's a great award to get.
0: Yeah.
1: Now, I don't know if he accidentally did this or intentionally did this, but he has had, in my opinion, an all-time laughable gaffe when accepting the award.
0: Are we going to talk about the kit?
1: We will talk about the kit, but before I go to any of that, before I go to his performance at Cannes over the weekend, I think it would be remiss of us to not play the last time he introduced someone on stage at the Oscars, I believe. He was trying to introduce Idina Menzel.
0: Yes.
1: Who is the singer in the movie Frozen.
0: Yeah, plays Elsa in Frozen. Plays famously Elsa. Sung Let It Go.
1: And here was a very heartfelt introduction from Travolta to Idina Menzel.
2: There will always be a special place in my heart for the movie musical. Here to perform the Oscar-nominated, gorgeously empowering song, Let It Go, the wickedly talented, one and only Adele Dazeem.
1: Just right at the finish there. I imagine, and we've talked about it a lot, but I would imagine the auto prompt maybe paused or something, and then he just shot from the hip and went with Adele.
0: I think it's a quality pad. I maintain that. They're wickedly talented. That's a quality pad.
1: Yep.
0: And they're only the best pad that long.
1: And the prompts didn't work.
0: Nah,
1: and he went with
0: Adele.
1: Anyway,
0: wickedly talented.
1: Now to Cannes. Many years
0: Now to Cannes,
1: Firstly, he's rocked up with a beret.
0: Well, first of all, I think it's worth pointing out. He's rocked up with his daughter. Which is kind of beautiful.
1: I think beautiful.
0: I didn't even know Travolta had a daughter.
1: He does. What's his daughter's name?
0: No idea.
3: B-L-E-U.
1: Bleu.
0: Ella Bleu.
3: Ella
0: Bleu.
3: Ella Bleu.
0: Ella Bleu. Travolta.
1: Oh, he's really...
0: So Ella Bleu Travolta. Okay,
1: he's really inspired by the French. Kelly Preston is the mum. So he's inspired by the French. So he's called his daughter Ella Bleu, and then he's wearing berets now. Dragon She was like, Dad, I've bought you a beret. I reckon you should.
0: I mean, there's been rumors circulating about, you know, Travolta's sexuality for a long time. He is looking incredibly camp in this kit.
1: Well, it's the beret.
0: On Reddit, everyone's posting those photos of, Ed Harris when he plays the guy in, The Truman Show, the guy with the beret.
1: Oh, yeah, he wears a beret. He's the director. Glass. He's like the director.
0: It's a director's beret.
1: It's kind of like a
0: pale sort of off-white.
1: I think
0: which matches his tie.
1: Right off.
0: He's gone with the sockless loafer. I mean, I'm sorry. But
1: where's Ella Bleu there? Where's his daughter Ella Bleu? She's got to say something. She's like, Dad. Put some socks on for starters.
0: Ella Bleu speaking, the beret blows. No, I wonder if this is a bit of a moment for him.
1: What do you mean?
0: Well, like, I can't see. I mean, I hate stereotype here, Button Push Tommy, maybe you can jump in here and provide a little bit of credibility here, but I can't see many men, straight men, wearing that down the red carpet.
1: Tommy? I'm
0: just going to put that out there.
4: Yeah, he looks pretty.
1: Okay. All right. Well, maybe this is the moment. Maybe this is the moment. Okay, well, beret to one side. But this is the bit that I really
0: enjoy.
1: He wins the Palme d'Or, which again...
0: A lifetime achievement.
1: Huge respect. And he deserves it. He's had an extraordinary career, John Travolta.
0: Yeah.
1: So he wins the Palme d'Or and he comes up and makes an acceptance speech.
0: Yeah.
1: Okay? Here's what he said.
2: And I just can't believe it. This is beyond the Oscar, really. So, thank you so much.
1: He said, beyond the Oscar.
0: What does that mean?
1: It is like the Oscars awards, right?
0: Yeah, because it's above and beyond the Oscars.
1: Beyond the Oscar, right?
0: Yeah.
1: He's never won an Oscar.
0: Oh, no.
1: You can't get on stage and win a Lifetime Achievement Award and go, this is beyond even the Oscar. I'm like, mate, you never won one. Why did no one in the crowd say?
0: He's losing it.
1: You can't say that it's better than another achievement if you haven't won that achievement.
0: Right. He's wickedly talented. I'll put it down to
1: unbelievable beyond the Oscar. You never
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0: Time to get out of here, guys. Thank you so much for joining us this afternoon on Will and Woody. If you've been with us, if you missed it, get it on the podcast. Incredible swap meet today, where a woman nearly traded us a chip that looked like a bird for a $3,500 ring. In a piece of craftsmanship, which I'm sure would have been retold at swindling schools throughout the ages.
1: She didn't craft it. I believed Linda.
0: I think she hustled hard, and I really respected her for it. I was saying to Button Pusher, Mark the Man Daniel, our audio producer before, yeah. I feel as if she was just standing in the kitchen, just biting chips, just trying to find a shape that looked remotely resembling something else.
1: And good
0: and
1: on
0: waiting
1: her.
0: To call the show for it.
1: And good on her for putting the work in, because
0: no one agrees, by the way. Denise from Mosman texted in, I'm with you, Will. No way. A dumb, stale Smith's chip. Thanks, Denise.
1: Denise, it's not about the taste.
0: Rose texted in, yeah. I'm with you, Will. Exclamation mark. Go on, your Rose.
1: Any I'm with Woody's?
0: No. Kathy, God, Will, you're good at this. Thank you, guys.
1: No one texted about me. I just think this is the exact example, though, of the kind of item that sells hot, because everyone's too short-sighted. Because people aren't selling chips in the shape of a bird, and that's why it's so expensive.
0: I'm going to get out of here, but Olivia, you want to say something?
2: Those texts were all made up.
0: Oh, that's not bad.
1: I hate that I don't have that. Can I see the text? Because I'm getting lied to constantly. Oh, here's a text. Woody, you're very sexy. Is that what you're doing? I hate that.
3: Will and Woody!
4: Will and Woody asking the important questions, like how much wood can a woodchuck chuck if a woodchuck could chuck wood? The answer was a lot.
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16: It's
9: Been a long day. 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
11: I did think it was Tidbit for years.
16: It's Tid. Annoyingly, it's
11: Tid.
16: Yeah,
11: wish it was Tid.
9: And Tom.
17: Love to get compo one day.
18: That's my dream.
11: Trip on a cord in here and see yourself.
18: No. Tom, you need a job first.
16: Shut up.
9: Cheaper than therapy and way less professional. It's been a long day. Must be time to crack a chat GNT with Georgie.
11: I did think it was Tidbit for years.
16: It's Tid. Annoyingly, it's
11: Tid. Yeah, wish it was Tid.
9: And Tom.
17: Love to get compo one day.
18: That's my dream.
11: Trip on a cord in here and see yourself.
18: No. Tom, you need a job first.
16: Shut up.
9: Cheaper than therapy and way less professional.
19: Yes, that's right. It's ChatGNT. Cheers, guys.
20: Cheers. Welcome.
19: Big show coming up. Massive. I've got a story about when did you play your kids something too early?
20: Oh.
19: You put on a movie and after you've gone, this is not right. I should have done that.
20: Okay,
19: got
20: great.
19: Got some crackers coming up.
20: Awesome. Well, I've got a car story that's happened to me. The good old car.
19: The sexy time machine?
20: Yeah, sexy time machine. Story about the old Mazda 3 that I've had since 2012, 2013. I don't drive it anymore, of course. Jummy drives that piece of poo.
19: You've got the elevated car.
20: I've got the better car. But he wanted to take it on, and I was like, fine. So something happened with that car, and I'll let you know.
19: All right, let's get into it.
20: This is Chat GNT, just a bit of fun banter for your Monday night.

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1: So what'd you play your kid too early? Mm. Like, what movie did you show your kid and after you're like, probably shouldn't have done that?
0: Yeah.
1: I dropped my son off at daycare the other day and I stuck around because sometimes drop-off's hard, so you stick around and chat. And one of the kids, they're all playing. They're all dressed up as Spider-Man and they're all playing spiders. So he was kind of climbing the fence and rah, rah, rah. And I was like, oh, you're a big... Hard, so you stick around and chat. And one of the kids, they're all playing. They're all dressed up as Spider-Man and they're all playing spiders. So he was kind of climbing the fence and rah, rah, rah. And I was like, oh, you're a big spider, are you?

0: 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Okay, so I feel like I'm going to be judged, but also some people who know me very well will be like, of course that happened to her. And this is also why I think I'm undiagnosed ADHD. Because you know what I saw the other day about people with ADHD? Mm. Is they get really fixated on things and they work really hard at that particular thing.
1: Yeah.
0: Which I think you know about me, that I get like that about stuff. But then they miss the everyday normal things. I got an email to, obviously, when you re-register your car every year, right?
1: Yep.
0: But it goes to an old email address that I don't check. So the email got sent there and I didn't see it. So I forgot the rego was due. They send about four follow-ups. They do it a lot. Didn't see any of them either. So anyway, Jumpy's driving around in an unregistered vehicle. And,
1: oh, cops love that.
0: Yeah, they really love it. And so he went to get it. It was due for its service. And he went to a new place because we've moved house. So he thought, I'll go to a new mechanic closer. And the guy was like, hey, mate, do you know your car's not registered? And Jumpy was like, what? And so that's
1: ADHD
0: amazing.
1: What?
0: Yeah. And so he's like, hey, the car's not registered. And I was like, oh, probably never got the email. Of course, found the email, found four emails. And so they give you a grace period of 3 months.
1: Pretty good.
0: Which is pretty good.
1: We did were you skip that? That is a quarter. That is a quarter of the year.
0: We were over the quarter of the year. Geez. I've had a lot on, right?
1: You've had a lot. You've actually had a bit on.
0: It comes through. Yeah. It's due on like the 27th of December or something. It's a Christmas.
1: Oh, that's
0: terrible time of year, right? So what happens is when you're driving an unregistered vehicle and you've gone past that 3 months, you have to get a new roadworthy. So we have to pay for that. Then you've got to drive to main roads and say, hey, this is what's happened.
1: TMR, mate.
0: You're not covered for CTP insurance? Is that it?
1: CBD oil?
0: You were blue. Let's groove tonight.
1: Are we talking about compulsory third-party insurance, the 90s band, or cannabis oil? What are we talking
0: Everybody
1: about?
0: Knows.
1: All three.
0: All three. It's all in. I'm you listening were, to that. Yeah. I'm on the cannabis and I'm driving.
1: You weren't stressed because you're on the oil.
2: That's good tonight.
0: So I go to main roads. I go, hey, this has happened. She goes, don't worry. Happens all the time. Types it in and goes, oh. You're past the 3 month mark, though. That doesn't
1: You've
0: happen.
1: You've had a quarter for this,
0: yeah,
1: mate.
0: And I was like, mate. And then she goes, okay, where are the plates? And I was like, they're on the car. And she's like, you got to get those
1: the
0: off.
1: Plates, right?
0: And I was like, what? So she hands me two screwdrivers. I'm in a black mini skirt, black leather mini skirt. It's pissing down rain. Thank God I'd parked underneath, which I don't normally do.
1: Yeah.
0: She goes, go down, take them off. When you come back up, just give me a little wave and I'll like come straight to you. And I was like thinking, why am I taking them off? This is so weird. Like I didn't understand.
1: Yeah.
0: I go downstairs and I'm like, well, I got to put these back on, go pick up the kids. And this old grandpa goes, hey, love, you look like you're in a bit of trouble there. Do you want me to help? He would have been nearly 80.
1: And don't let it make him go down there.
0: I said, no, I'm all
1: You'll
0: good.
1: Do a hip doing that,
0: totally.
1: Mate.
0: Totally. But I reckon he just wanted to hang out with me because I went, I'm all good, thanks. And he just came over anyway.
1: He just watched.
0: Yeah. You know, he bent down with me and he goes, I'll hold it in place for you. So he's holding it. Anyway, Gramps is there not twisting it. I was like, I'm all good. And he's like, oh, holding it, chatting to me. Lovely fellow. But I was like, this is not what I need.
1: You don't
0: right
1: want
0: now.
1: An audience for that.
0: Did not want an audience. My undies were being seen by everyone. Eventually they're on. I've got the shakes by this
1: Your
0: point.
1: Undies.
0: My undies.
1: I got them back on.
0: Eventually the undies are back on.
1: Gramps had a good time.
0: Had to take them off.
1: Yeah.
0: I go up. I give her the screwdrivers back. She's like, you're all good? And I was like, yeah, mate.
1: Yeah,
0: I'm
1: thanks
0: all
1: so
0: good.
1: Much.
0: That
1: I love
0: was
1: your
0: awesome.
1: Work.
0: Like, couldn't she have ticked a little thing and gone?
1: And couldn't she have said, by the way, you need to surrender your plates. You'll get a new set of plates.
0: Yeah, she didn't say
1: that. Didn't
0: any
1: even
0: of
1: say that.
0: So I didn't understand what I was like. I texted Jummy midway going, I've got to take the plates off. And he's like, can't she go downstairs and look at them? And I was like, yeah. So even he didn't understand. And then
1: and
0: I get
1: you're
0: home.
1: You're attached
0: and
1: to the plates.
0: So attached.
1: You memorize the plates. You can't memorize QE8.
0: Yeah.
1: No.
0: That was my first car I ever bought because daddy paid for the car before
1: Okay. All right. This is. Why didn't you call him up? He could have done the screwdriver thing for you.
0: 81-year-old dad instead of the 81-year-old random grandpa.
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0: 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Every weekday during brekkie, the brekkie team go head-to-head with their two favourite tracks in a red-hot music battle, and you get to decide which one sizzles its way to the top.
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0: Just head to Chili's Instagram each morning and cast your vote for the track you want to hear. 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Thanks to Blue Gum Loans. 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The spicy single, only on Chili.
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1: Good morning, I'm Britt Aylin. An estimated extra 20,000 bulk bill GP appointments are expected to open up for residents of the Meander Valley. Three pre-polling stations are open this week ahead of Saturday's Legislative Council election.
0: Delivering the local stories from the local voices that just simply can't get anywhere else.
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1: Over the past couple of weeks, I've been asking you the same question.
2: Yes, you have.
1: When the pyramids finally got built, did the Egyptians party?
2: People aren't getting back to my emails, and if they are, they're like asking me, hey, that's cool, we might have someone who can talk to you. So when I feed them the question, they ghost me.
1: Interesting. I've got a phone number here, I might punch it in now.
3: Oh, hi. I'm the president of the Ancient Egypt Society of Western Australia.
1: That is perfect. When all the pyramids in Egypt were built, do you think there would have been a big party?
3: I think that the modern concept of a party is something that's being imposed here upon an ancient civilization. Sure, they knew how to celebrate. They had beer and things like that.
1: They did it different back in the day.
3: They may have done it differently in some ways, yes.
1: Marcus, you know what I think she meant. I think they partied. I reckon they partied. Conclusion.
2: I nodded off there for a second.
0: Your breakfast with benefits. You're welcome. 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

0: 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It's Will and Woody keeping you up.
1: So right up next, we've been doing this show together for 2 weeks. This whole time I've got something that I need to tell you, I think.
2: Why? Now is it a confession?
1: I just feel, it's weighing on me.
2: You've done something to me?
1: And I haven't done something to you. I used you.
2: That's okay. Everyone uses me. No, I'm joking. It's not cool.
1: In like a really embarrassing way.
2: Oh, what do you mean? For me? You better not have embarrassed me. I think live up to some cool factor.
1: I think by association, I've probably brought your cool down as well. But it's most embarrassing for me.
2: What people think of me. Really?
1: Yeah.
2: Okay, good.
1: It's horrific for me.
2: Really?
1: I'm going
2: to
1: tell you.
2: I can't wait to hear it.
1: I'll tell you up next. It's Will and Woody with Sophie Monk.
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0: focus on keeping your eyes open, because they have your ears covered. It's Will and Woody keeping you up.
1: Sof.
2: Yeah.
1: It's over for your small tenure on the show. Will is back tomorrow, which is obviously very exciting as well. Like, I don't want to make it seem like it's emotional.
2: No, it's great.
1: He's coming back. That's very exciting that Will is coming back. But I have had so much fun with you, Sof.
2: Oh, me too. Thank you. And next child, maybe I'll come around. Or puppy. Or cat.
1: Yeah, bloody.
2: Or bird. Whatever you have. I will be there.
1: Okay, great.
2: This music's making me feel so sad.
1: It's an emotional time.
2: Oh my God.
1: And you said before, I just want to get this on record, I can call you whenever I want, any time of the
2: day. Doesn't mean I'll answer, but you ring me whenever you like. And if you see the green come up, it's because you're blocked. Thanks for having me.
1: Oh, thanks for making me laugh.
2: Thanks for listening to me, everyone, too, by the way. Sorry if I wasn't great, but... Kiss, kiss. Love you guys. They've been very nice on socials.
1: It's radio. Stop blowing kisses.
2: Oh, yeah, that's right. I thought they could hear it. And I said kiss, kiss anyway. Oh, well. Bye, guys.
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0: Just head to Chili's Instagram each morning and cast your vote for the track you want to hear. 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Thanks to Blue Gum Loans. 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
1: Nico, with mum and her partner away, I've been looking after the farm.
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1: It's been up to me to feed the horses, look after the Shetland ponies,
2: move the
1: electric fences, tear around on the bike and look after the dogs and the cats and just general...
2: How many dogs and cats have you got?
1: Well, it's two dogs, two cats, two Shetlands, two racehorses.
2: What? Is this the ark? You're very selective with
1: that. And a lot of native hens.
2: Even Noah couldn't stop that one.
0: It's Nick and Marcus for breakfast on Chilli. 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

0: 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We know local news matters to you.
1: Good morning, I'm Britt Aylin. An estimated extra 20,000 bulk bill GP appointments are expected to open up for residents of the Meander Valley. Three pre-polling stations are open this week ahead of Saturday's Legislative Council election.
0: Delivering the local stories from the local voices that just simply can't get anywhere else.
1: The state government confirming our local storage capacity has increased. 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
0: Chilli, part of the community across Launceston and the North East, and leaders in local.
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6: Good morning, I'm Ebony Ablett. Police were called to the Ashley Youth Detention Centre late yesterday afternoon after reports of a disturbance. Emergency services called to the scene about 4:30 after receiving reports of two youths causing a disturbance within the facility. Authorities say the youth and the incident were contained to the facility and no injuries were reported. To state politics now, where the opposition says it's preparing to see cuts to essential services ahead of the state budget being handed down this week. Ella Haddad says Labor is expecting thousands of jobs to go.
7: I'm feeling really apprehensive about what will likely be a very tight budget that's going to affect service delivery, that's going to affect services that Tasmanians rely on.
6: Health Minister Bridget Archer has indicated cuts are on the way, but says the government is still investing in essential services.
8: There is no doubt that there is work to do. It is a tough budget. There is work to do in terms of tackling debt, in maintaining a strong economy, but we will always invest in the frontline services that Tasmanians need.
6: This National Road Safety Week, we're being asked to create a more supportive environment for learner drivers and their supervisors. RACT research shows 70% of Tasmanians agree these drivers are often subjected to unnecessary pressure or aggressive behaviour from other motorists, including tailgating and aggressive overtaking. The organisation's Mel Percival encouraging us to reflect on our own learning experience.
9: It's really important to remember that road safety is a community effort. We all need to play our part, and we really need to take a little bit of patience and time just to support those out there learning to drive.
6: And we could see a battle of the breweries in Launceston. Plans launched with the City of Launceston Council to turn the old Tullock space on George and Williams Street into a new open space bar and restaurant precinct. The place to be transformed by the owners of the Albert Brewery based in the south. It would also feature a dedicated function area, several bars, a children's area and outdoor courtyard with stage. A heritage assessment suggests the project would have minimal impact on historical elements. The design using false walls and reversible furnishings. Your Look of the Day's National News and your Sport Check are coming up next.
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1: Hi, I'm Matt McDonald. A man has been charged with murder after the bodies of a woman and two children were found in a home in Sydney's southwest. Police attended the home in Campbelltown just before 8 p.m. after a 000 call was made before finding the bodies inside. A 47-year-old man was arrested at the scene. If you need help escaping family or domestic violence, call 1-800-RESPECT. Donald Trump has issued a fresh threat to Iran, warning time for a peace deal is running out. The president posting on social media that they better get moving fast or there won't be anything left of them. The federal government's released Treasury advice showing the average tax paid on capital gains will only rise slightly under the changes announced in the budget. The analysis shows the tax rate would rise from 19.3% to 21.4% on average. And search teams have located the bodies of four Italian scuba divers who died in an accident in the Maldives. The bodies were found deep inside an underwater cave after they went missing on Thursday.
0: Get the jump on your next project with the mighty helpful team at Mitre 10 and check Mitre 10 socials for the latest offers and updates. 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Mitre 10, Chilli, your sport now.
6: In sport, Port Adelaide assistant coach Stuart Jew says he wasn't surprised to see Carlton post a victory after losing coach Michael Voss. The Blues beat the Western Bulldogs by 12 points at the weekend, just days after Vossi fell on his sword. Jew says the team was expected to bounce back.
10: And there's always a spike because, you know, everyone probably feels a little bit less pressure on the whole club itself, but any team can win on their day.
6: And the Bombers will be without Peter Wright for this weekend's Dreamtime at the G clash with Richmond after the ruckman hurt his knee in Sunday's loss to the Dockers.
11: The scans have shown a bit of PCL and MCL damage, so he definitely won't play this week, and we're hopeful it's only a couple of weeks.
6: That's Brad Scott there on Fox. And that is the latest in news and sport. I'm Preet Aylin.
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0: 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Chilly's three-day forecast.
1: Your lawn system weather forecast for today. We're currently sitting at 8 degrees with a top of 17 on the way, a patch of morning fog about. It is a mostly sunny afternoon, however. Tomorrow we are looking at a mostly sunny day with a top of 17 degrees, and Thursday's mostly sunny again, also with a top of 17. As for Scottsdale, currently sitting at 6 degrees with a top of 16 on the way. More morning fog about, mostly sunny afternoon and lighter winds coming through in the evening. Tomorrow, mostly sunny, top of 16 degrees, and Thursday, mostly sunny again with a top of 15. And as for St. Helens, currently sitting at 8 degrees with a top of 18 on the way. More morning fog, a mostly sunny afternoon and some light winds coming in. Tomorrow, mostly sunny, top of 18 degrees. And your Thursday, mostly sunny, top of 17. There is a lot of fog about on the highway and on the road, so please, please be careful. It's probably the thickest I've seen it in the last couple of weeks, and very hard to see the cars in front of you, very low visibility. So drive safely, get your lights on, and drive to the conditions. It is currently 6 minutes past six. 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
0: In a world of chaos, two legendary heroes were sent to bring peace and order to the planet. But we couldn't afford them. So we're settling for the next best thing. Or what was available anyway. Nick and Marcus for breakfast on Chilly.
1: Yes, good morning. 7 minutes past six. You're here in Chilly Breakfast. It is Marcus, and it is day two of week two with Nick away in Japan and me riding solo. I am Han Solo at this point, and I hope you're having a great, great morning. Again, as I said at the end of the weather there, please be careful out on the roads. The fog is extremely thick. Low visibility. It's quite dangerous out there. I had to drive at 80 for most of the way from Devonport here this morning just because I couldn't see any of the oncoming traffic. So please be careful, get your lights on, and just be smart about it. Bunch up on the show today. I've actually got David Cox, who's the president of the Tasmanian chapter there of the Hawthorn Football Club, having a chat with me today. And if you're hearing this now, keep an ear out throughout the show because I've got Hawks tickets. Hawks v. Adelaide, Hawks v. the Crows, should I say, at UTAS Stadium this coming weekend. And I do have a double pass for that one. So keep an ear out for the show. I'll be giving tickets away after the 7:30 break for that one. I do want to have a chat about a New South Wales pub thief as well, and wedding law. What's acceptable at weddings? A particular incident where a bride has had their entire wedding interrupted by a very rude guest. Stick with me. You're here on Chilly Breakfast. I hope you're having a wonderful morning. Let's get straight into some music now. We've got the Goo Goo Dolls. Let's just slide into it, how shall we? That's the name of the song, by the way, Slide, just in case you can catch that. Let's slide. Could you

0: Good morning, Chili Breakfast. It is 11 minutes past 6. You're here with Marcus, and I hope you're having a wonderful morning. The show, of course, all thanks to Country Club Tasmania. And please do not forget, jump onto chillyfm.com.au to register for the Launceston Wellness Hub. You can win 10 free movement classes there. It's over on 93 Cimeter Street. Register your name, and you could be the lucky winner that we call out and announce to win those 10 free movement classes. Now, I hope you're having a wonderful morning. I'm sitting here with a bowl of Nutri-Grain. I've got some peanut butter and toast. I've got a coffee, and I'm a very happy boy. It's quite cold outside, and the fog is very, very thick, so I'm cozied up into the studio with some food and some good times, and I get to sit here and chat to you, the listener. Now, I do have a story in case you've missed this. Over in New South Wales, this was late last year, mind you, but the footage has only just been released of this incident, but several patrons at a Newcastle pub bravely fought off a thief armed with a gun and a knife. One man was actually stabbed in the shoulder as he fought the robber off. I love the word robber. We don't call them robbers anymore. But he's a robber. By definition, he's a robber. The guy goes in with a balaclava. He storms the pub. Everyone's sitting. All the patrons are sitting along the bar there, having their drink, having a nice chill night in Newcastle. He jumps the bar. He threatens everyone with a gun. He starts trying to grab cash and whatever he can basically take and put in a bag. Matthew Burke entered the Boat Rowers Hotel in Stockton on a Saturday night and attempted to rob the venue, which turned out to be a gel blaster that he was packing, not an actual gun. Went behind the counter, plundered the till, until one patron went, "Stuff this," and swung a bar stool at him. Now, he fought back, threatening to shoot the other man with a gun before stabbing him in the shoulder. So one poor patron did get stabbed for standing up to the guy, but apparently didn't faze him at all because he then threw another stool. He threw another stool at the guy before the thief tried to make a getaway with cash in hands. And then he tried to confront the woman who was filming the entire thing. Then the entire pub's just turned on the guy. I'm telling you now, this has to be one of the dumbest robbers of all time. You don't go into a pub, one, at night time, when everyone's obviously going to be there. Two, it's a country pub, and you're going in and ruining their night? What do you think's going to happen, bruv? You're on your own, with a gel blaster. And you've got drunk patrons who just want to sit there and enjoy their beers. You are picking a wrong fight there, brother. So it's not turned out too well for this guy. he did drop most of the cash. He did make a getaway, although he's been hit with a bar stool nothing short of three times. He was tackled to the ground outside the pub by several locals. The man that did get stabbed didn't suffer any long-term injuries. So there was there was a happy ending to this story after all. Burke was sentenced to 6 years imprisonment for the robbery attempt. What an idiot. Good one, Burke. Chilly.
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0: Teddy Swims, Mr. Know-It-All, you're here in Chilli Breakfast with Marcus. It is 25 minutes past 6. I hope you're having a wonderful morning. Very foggy out there, so please be careful on the roads. The show today, all thanks to Country Club Tasmania, of course. And jump on to chillifm.com.au to register your burger recipe. In lieu of National Burger Day, May 28th, if your burger recipe is picked up and selected, you will win 4 free burger meals over at Hello Georgie. That is 4 for the month, 1 a week. That's a massive deal. Plus, your recipe will actually go up on the menu for a limited time. So please jump onto the website and register that as well. Now, I want to quickly tell you a story. There is a runner who, over on the mainland, I'm not going to name names. It's very funny, though. He goes for his morning run. This guy's an avid runner. He goes every single day, and he usually goes for an early morning run just to sort of beat the traffic and get ready for work, prep for his day, and sort of revitalize, you know what I mean? He gets up. It's about 4 or 5 in the morning. He goes for his run. Now, before he goes, he needs some sort of energy or some sort of pick-me-up, so he smashes back a long black. He has a little bite to eat, like a protein bar or something like that, and he goes for this run. Now, he gets maybe 10, 15K away from his house, and nature calls. Suddenly, the coffee has hit the bottom of his guts, and he has nowhere to go. And he's like, what do I do? What do I do? What do I do? So he's down at the marina at this point, along the boardwalk. There's no one there. It's still like basically pitch black. He's got his torch on his head. He's in his runner's gear. He's like, what do I do? He ducks behind this sort of wooded area, like a shed almost, along the boardwalk there. And he drops trowel and he goes. And as he's midway through doing it, suddenly he hears a lady. He hears a lady screaming, Bruce. Bruce! Bruce! And he panics as he can hear the hoofing of a dog coming around the corner to him, and this massive Rottweiler, this Rottie, comes around the corner, looks him dead in the eye. He's sitting there, pants around his ankles in a squat, looking at this dog, the whites of its eyes. And he's like, what do I do? The dog was obviously friendly. He pulls his pants up very, very quickly. She comes flying around the corner. She's like, oh, my God, I'm so sorry. He's very friendly. And he's like, oh, yeah, cool. Thank you. Thank God for that. It scared me. And she's like, she looks down and she sees the poop. She sees the poopy below him. And she goes, oh my God, I'm so, so sorry. That's like the second one he's done in like 5 minutes. And she proceeds to pull a baggie out of her pocket and pick up the poop, which was not her dog's. She says, boy, what have you been eating? And she apologizes again and leaves. What do you even do? You can't admit to that. You've just got to... just got to accept it. Anyway, that's funny. I would have done the same thing.
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9: Good morning, I'm Ebony Applett. Coming up in your national news this morning, a man charged over a violent triple murder in New South Wales. But first, in your local news, there's been a disturbance at the Ashley Youth Detention Centre. Emergency services called to the Deloraine site at about 4:30pm yesterday after reports two youths were causing a disturbance within the facility. Tasmania Police alleges they damaged a number of items within a room at the complex, but they were contained, no other youths were involved and no injuries reported. Investigations are continuing. The Greens and three independent MPs say Tasmania should learn from Victoria's mistake and hold off on signing a new logging contracts, with concerns Tasmania could be forced to compensate the industry. The MPs say changes to federal laws currently being considered could limit what can be logged. They've signed a letter to the Premier urging him to hit pause on new contracts after Victoria was forced to pay millions in compensation to forest contractors who could not push ahead with certain logging activities. Parents and driving mentors are being encouraged to open up lines of communication before heading out for driving lessons, as new research reveals a significant amount of young drivers are subjected to unnecessary pressure or aggressive behaviours from other motorists. With the prospect of learning to drive nerve-wracking for learners of any age, the RACT's Mel Percival is encouraging the talking through of plans and skills to hopefully make the overall experience more positive.
10: If you're stressed, your young person in the car is going to be stressed. And the other thing to do is just focus on skills gradually. You're not just ticking off hours, you're trying to give your young person lots of different skills on this journey.
9: This week marks National Road Safety Week. And Launceston's Town Hall will be lit up in purple tonight to mark Crohn's and Colitis Australia Awareness Month. This year's theme focusing on the cost of delayed diagnosis for those living with inflammatory bowel disease. More than 180,000 Australians are estimated to live with IBD.
8: 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Chilly National News now.
11: Hi, I'm Matt McDonald. A man has been charged with murder after the bodies of a woman and two children were found in a home in Sydney's southwest. Police attended the home in Campbelltown just before 8 p.m. after a 000 call was made before finding the bodies inside. A 47-year-old man was arrested at the scene. If you need help escaping family or domestic violence, call 1-800-RESPECT. Donald Trump has issued a fresh threat to Iran, warning time for a peace deal is running out. The president posting on social media that they better get moving fast or there won't be anything left of them. The federal government's released Treasury advice showing the average tax paid on capital gains will only rise slightly under the changes announced in the budget. The analysis shows the tax rate would rise from 19.3% to 21.4% on average. And search teams have located the bodies of four Italian scuba divers who died in an accident in the Maldives. The bodies were found deep inside an underwater cave after they went missing on Thursday.
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9: In sport, the Bombers will be without Peter Wright for the Dreamtime clash with Richmond at the G this weekend. Wright suffered knee ligament damage in the side's loss to Freo and is likely to be out for at least a couple of weeks. Port assistant coach Stuart Dew says he's not even considering Carlton's top job at the moment. Michael Voss quit the Blues last week, but Dew doesn't think the timing's right for him to consider a move.
12: The short answer is no, in terms of my focus at the moment is here and what we're trying to do. And look, if down in the future that conversation was to be had, I'll worry about it then.
9: And in the tennis, Alex de Minaur's broken his losing streak, the Aussie winning his round of 32 clash at the Hamburg Open, beating Francisco Cerundolo in three sets. And that is the latest in news and sport. I'm Britt Allen.
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0: Your Launceston weather forecast for today. Currently sitting at 8 degrees, top of 17 on the way. A patch of morning fog about, a mostly sunny day ahead, which is great to hear. Tomorrow, mostly sunny again with a top of 17. And Thursday, also mostly sunny, top of 17. Scottsdale currently sitting at 5 degrees with a top of 16 today. More morning fog, mostly sunny afternoon and lighter winds coming in. And your Wednesday and Thursday, both are mostly sunny days. Wednesday being top of 16. And your Thursday hitting a top of 15 there. St Helens currently sitting at 8 degrees with a top of 18. Mostly sunny afternoon, light winds, patchy of morning fog. Wednesday, Thursday, mostly sunny days. Wednesday sitting at a top of 18 degrees and your Thursday sitting at a top of 17. It is currently 38 minutes past 6. Good morning, Chilli Breakfast.
8: 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From the revolutionary Heels Hoist to breaking the sound barrier and inventing ultrasound and boldly asking the question, why dial-up in Weekend Wi-Fi? Now, prepare yourselves for the greatest discovery of all. It's Nick and Marcus for breakfast on Chilli.
0: Yes, good morning. A very good morning to everyone. It's 39 minutes past 6. It's Chilli Breakfast with Marcus. While Nick is in Japan, I have got it under control. I think I do anyway. And I hope you're having a wonderful morning. I hope you're driving safe. Now, later in the show today, we do obviously have the spicy single to look forward to that is coming up. We do have the Daily Donut as well. I want to chat about those wedding laws or rules at weddings or... I'm not going to tiptoe around it. Kids at weddings. I'm just gonna throw it out there, and we'll see what we land with on that. 15K and around the world. This is a big competition that we're holding at the moment. $30,000 up for grabs. Please keep an ear out after the 7 o'clock break there. I'm stumbling this morning. To hear more about that one. And I do have a David Cox interview, the president of the Tasmanian chapter of the Hawthorne Football Club. And he's coming on to have a little touch base with the game coming up at Utah Stadium this weekend. But before we get into all of that, let's reverse back to this one.
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0: This is the Spicy Single, all thanks to Blue Gum Loans, where Nick and I would pit two songs head-to-head. Nick is away, and so my wife has stepped up to the plate to play the game with me, and it is a competition, a healthy one between husband and wife, as to who can get the best of 10. Things are looking grim, because Flick is on 5. We still have a few days to go. I'm on 1. I have to win every single Spicy moving forward for the remainder of the week to stay in this. I can't lose now. It's not looking good. So what I've done is I've gone with the strongest choice I could, and let's kick it off with some Lose Yourself Eminem.

Lose Yourself, Eminem. I surely can't lose with that. That has to be a winner. Okay. Okay. Let's not get ahead of ourselves. That is Lose Yourself, Eminem, and Flick has gone ahead with yet another strong choice. It is Christina Aguilera's Candyman.

Hopefully it's just not stronger than my choice, but god damn, that's a good song. Okay, well, that is the Spicy Singles. Now, the winner of that little battle gets played at the end of the show. You, the listener, gets to vote for that. So jump up on the Chili Instagram, jump on the poll, and put in your vote. Tell us what you want to win. And that's as simple as that is, because at the end of the day, I don't think my pride can take this blow. Flick is absolutely destroying me, the Spicy. And now I know how Nick feels. So, yeah. That's why he's a little sad sack. Let's get into some Tiesto and Tate McRae. 10:35. But it's 42 minutes past 6, but the song is 10:35.

0: Chilli Breakfast, home of the hottest hits. You're here with Marcus for your morning. I hope you're having a wonderful start to your Tuesday. It is 45 minutes past six, and if you want some news, I've got it for you. And here it is with a little bit of sprinkles. Oh, yeah. Sorry, I didn't mean to make that sound so sultry, so weird. But here we are. It happened. I did it. This is the Daily Donut, which is your news, just a little bit of left of center, and you may not have caught it yet, but Eddie is ready. And this is a name that you might be familiar with soon, because Eddie Nketiah, he's a 25-year-old from Auckland. Oh my God, why did I do that? He is now considered an Aussie athlete, although he's from Auckland. He ran in the 100 metres in a blistering 9.74 seconds at a college meet in the US. That is massive. That is inhuman, almost. Now, just to be crystal clear, although he was, he's from Auckland, he did move to Canberra as a nine-year-old and ran for Australia originally. He did switch to New Zealand in 2019, but then he switched back again December last year. So as far as I'm concerned, that's an Australian. He's spent the majority of his life in Australia. Now, whilst 9.74 seconds was extremely quick, it will not count as the all-time Oz record because of the strong tailwind that gave him just that slight push, that slight assist. That means that Patrick Johnson's 2003 mark of 9.93 seconds is still very much intact, but I'm guessing not for long if Nketiah has his way, because that kid has a very bright future and a very quick future. Keep an eye out for him. Eddie Nketiah, 25 years old. He is the quickest man alive at this point. Who knows, maybe. Check it out. I think that sounds right. Yeah. He is the quickest man alive thus far with a tailwind. He kind of cheated.
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0: Green Day, when I come around, chilly breakfast, home of the hottest hits. 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And then J-Halves, if your name is registered, J-Halves can call you out, give you a call directly, should I say, on J-Halves in the Arves to be that lucky winner. $100 worth of pizza, Bolter's Pizzeria. It's a pretty easy deal. All you have to do is jump onto the website, register your name, and boom, you could be that person. Lucky, lucky you. Now, I want to chat about some etiquette at some weddings here, because this seems to be a common thing, and I've been to some weddings where I've experienced this myself. Basically, the question is, should kids be allowed at weddings or not? Now, I understand both sides to the coin here. It's basically up to the bride and the groom and the invites as to whether you can and can't. If they've specified it is an adults-only wedding, that kids are not to be invited, respect that. Don't fight that, because it's their wedding, not yours. I understand that things are difficult when it comes to finding a babysitter, or you can't make it because of it. Well, too bad. You made that choice. That's just the life, okay? That is their wedding. It's their one special day. They've put that requirement there for a gosh darn reason. I'm going to watch my language here. This poor bride over in Texas has specified an adults-only wedding. The bride, Claire Kendall Tates, was halfway through the vows with her husband-to-be, and one of the guests had brought along their kid, even though they were told not to. They brought the kid. They did the old, well, we couldn't get anyone to look after him, so what do you want us to do? Okay, that's fine. I guess, like, if they've turned around and said, fine, whatever, we understand, just be respectful, cool. Now the kid's screaming during the vows. The kid is crying, causing commotion, screaming, distracting everyone, especially the bride and the groom, who are just trying to get through the ceremony and just enjoy the moment, and they can't. And you can see the bride. She's dying on the inside. You can see her giving glares off to the right at this person. You can hear people in the crowd telling the kid to be quiet, telling the dad to quiet the kid up, and the dad, he's going, no, I can't, what do you want me to do? What do you want me to do? Let him go. Let him get it out. Nah, bruv. Nah, bruv. You know, we, Flick and I, when we got married, we did say that ideally we would not like kids to be there. We didn't tell people not to bring their kids, but we said it's preferable that you just come and enjoy yourself and not be burdened by having to watch your child, right? People still came with their kids. Now, I get it. We had interstaters coming through. They couldn't really do anything about that, and I totally understand. So a lot of the interstaters brought their children. Now, we're up on my mum's farm for the wedding, and whilst one of the most amazing weddings of all time, no bias, I promise it was awesome, there was a couple of moments where, and there was a very few rules on the farm, but one is do not get into the paddocks with the racehorses. There's horses around, there were cows at the time, there's animals all over the place. Just be very careful, don't be jumping fences, do not get in with the horses. What do we see happening? People lifting their kids up over the fence into the horse paddock with these gigantic racehorses, only to be basically put to risk of being trampled to death. We had to stop it. This is the problem. People just don't listen. They just... Anyway, rant over. It's just the Marcus rant this morning. This is what happens when Nick's away. He lets me just... he comes up with my own topics. I get to rant. I get to say whatever I feel like. Take a breath. You're here in Chilly Breakfast. I'm in a great mood. Let's not talk about weddings anymore. Hey, music. Let's get to some music. Yeah.
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14: Good morning, I'm Ebony Ablett. Coming up in your national news, Donald Trump hits pause on another military strike. First though, in your local news, two youths are in custody after an incident at the Ashley Youth Detention Centre last night. Authorities called to the site at around 4:30pm after a reports two youths were causing a disturbance in a room of the facility. Nobody else was involved and no injuries were reported. The incident resolved at around 9 last night. Tasmania Police says the two youths involved are safely in custody, with investigations into the incident underway. Non-citizen motorists are being reminded to not reach their phones while they're behind the wheel after a covert operation yesterday saw drivers detected breaking the law. 21 were caught using their phones while driving, 3 drivers were found to be speeding, and 2 driving unregistered vehicles during the 6-hour road safety blitz. A driver was also caught with 2 children in their car, not in an appropriate car seat. The operation coinciding with National Road Safety Week. Environmental advocates are warning the government against signing new logging contracts, with changes to federal laws under consideration potentially limiting what can be logged. The Wilderness Society finding costs could rise as the timber industry faces challenging market conditions.
15: We are urgently calling for Felix Ellis and Premier Rockliffe to publicly state that the logging contracts will not be signed until there is certainty in supply and that federal environmental law reforms are finalised.
14: Alice Harding there. The Greens and three independent MPs have signed a letter to Premier Jeremy Rockliffe urging him to hit pause. Victoria recently forced to pay millions in compensation to contractors. And Launceston's only dedicated Supreme Court judge has had his resignation announced after 13 years. Justice Robert Pearce's resignation will be effective in May next year. He was appointed to the Supreme Court of Tasmania in June 2013 after time as a magistrate and has provided over many high-profile cases in the North and the Northwest. Attorney General Guy Barnett says a process will start in due course to appoint a new petty judge to fill the vacancy. You'll look at the day's national news and sport next.
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16: Hi, I'm Matt McDonald. A man will front court today charged over a horrific triple murder in Sydney's southwest. The bodies of a woman and two boys, aged 4 and 12, were found inside the home in Campbelltown last night. The 47-year-old man was arrested at the scene. Donald Trump says he's called off another planned military strike on Iran to allow for serious negotiations on a peace deal. He had earlier warned that time was running out fast. It comes ahead of a meeting between the president and his military chiefs, expected to happen tomorrow. The federal government stepping up its defence of changes to capital gains tax. Treasury analysis shows the average tax rate would rise only slightly from 19.3% to 21.4%. The advice shows the changes would be unlikely to impact investment in the economy. And two American men have been arrested over a stunt at the enclosure of Punch the Monkey in Japan. One of them's accused of climbing a fence and getting inside the enclosure with a costume with a smiley head. The other accused of filming it. Punch was unharmed.
13: 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Chile, your sport now.
17: In sport, Western Bulldogs winger Bailey Williams has been sidelined until the mid-season bye after suffering a hamstring injury. He'll miss at least five games, while Riley Garcia is set to miss most of the second half of the season after re-injuring his hammy at training last week. The Bombers will be without Peter Wright for this weekend's Dreamtime at the G clash with Richmond after the ruckman hurt his knee in Sunday's loss to the Dockers.
18: The scans have shown a bit of PCL and MCL damage, so he definitely won't play this week, and we're hopeful it's only a couple of weeks.
17: That's Brad Scott there on Fox. And Eagles rookie Josh Lindsay has been named the Round 10 Rising Star nominee. The 19-year-old picked up 16 disposals in Sunday's win over GWS with a 95% efficiency rate in just his ninth AFL game. That's the latest in news and sport. I'm Britt Aylin.
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0: Your lawn system weather forecast for today. Currently sitting at 8 degrees with a top of 17 on the way. A patch of morning fog about, a mostly sunny afternoon. Tomorrow, mostly sunny, top of 17. And Thursday, also mostly sunny with a top of 17 as well. As for Scottsdale, 4 degrees currently with a top of 16. More morning fog and a mostly sunny afternoon ahead with some light winds. Tomorrow, mostly sunny, top of 16. And Thursday, mostly sunny again with a top of 15. And as for St. Helens, currently sitting at 8 degrees with a top of 18 on the way. Morning fog, mostly sunny afternoon and light winds today. Tomorrow, mostly sunny with a top of 18 degrees. And your Thursday, mostly sunny again with a top of 17.
20: In a world of chaos, two legendary heroes were sent to bring peace and order to the planet. We couldn't afford them. So we're settling for the next best thing. Or what was available anyway. It's Nick and Marcus for breakfast on Chilli.
0: Yes, good morning, Chilli breakfast. It is 8 minutes past seven. I hope you're having a wonderful week thus far. We are 2 days in. Nick is still in Japan and he comes back next Monday. So I am holding the fort until then. And it's been It's been a challenge, and the challenging part I thought was going to be panelling. I got through that hurdle pretty quickly. For the most part, it's been relatively smooth. What I find difficult is just sort of finding that natural bounce in the room. I don't have someone to sort of chat to. I don't have Nick annoying me. It's just a different vibe. Very, very different vibe. The show today, of course, all thanks to Country Club Tasmania. 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But for now, let's talk about an even bigger competition. We're getting into this one.
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0: 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This is massive. This is going to be huge. We have a lot of entries and they are pouring in as we speak, which is great. So if you want to jump on and have a chat to me as well, 633-15901. I'd be curious as to where you want to go and why, and I guess why you deserve it as well. If you want to jump on, I can give you a double movie pass to Village Cinemas just for the conversation. That would be in the next 5 minutes. But yeah, jump on to Chilli FM and register. I think this is going to be the one competition you don't want to miss. Honestly, if I had the money, I would definitely jump on a plane and head back to Scotland just for a little bit of R&R. But I mean, 15K spending money in Scotland is luxurious. Like, I would have a good time there. To be honest, Japan has always been on my cards as well. But I would like to go somewhere, I guess, a little more remote. I don't know. I haven't really thought about it yet. The world's so big, hey? Somewhere, I don't know. Let me have a think about it. We'll circle back on mine for that one. But again, 633-15901 if you want to give me a call and we can have a chat, get a movie pass out of it, and let me know where you'd go in the world for 15K and what you would spend an additional 15K on while you're there. Massive comp. Let's get in now to some somber 12 to 12. You're here on Chilli. Good morning.

0: Shake It, Metro Station. You're here on Chilli, home of the hottest hits with Marcus for your morning, all thanks to Country Club Tasmania. And today we are talking about the Around the World in 15K comp. Here it is.
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1: 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Thanks to Clean Sweep Taz. Destination
0: unknown. 15K and Around the World competition. And I've actually jumped on the phone with Rebecca. Rebecca, are you there?
3: Yes, still here.
0: Hey, good morning. How are you?
3: Good, thank you. How are you?
0: Good. I'm so sorry to call you so early. I was just super intrigued by your entry. So you're one of our entrants in our massive, massive competition here for 15K and Around the World. Do you want to talk me through sort of what you've written here? I mean, I can read it out, but I'd rather hear it from you.
3: So basically it'll go a long way. I'm from England originally, and I got family in England and in New Zealand.
0: Yep.
3: So going abroad to see them would be the world, because I've been here for 10 years now.
0: Yeah.
3: And we've got a three-year-old, and yeah, he'd love to see the family.
0: Yeah.
3: We also had a massive three-month Europe trip planned back in 2020, which obviously COVID hit, and we lost a lot of money as a result of that. So I'd love to take my husband to Germany and France and all the sightseeing places there.
0: That's horrendous. So you pre-booked flights and accommodation and everything like that, and that all went through because of COVID, is that right?
3: Yeah, everything. We lost pretty much 90% of our money. It was really tough.
0: Okay.
3: So we've taken a step back, and then we got married in February this year, and we'd love to go on honeymoon and take our little man to the water parks and theme rides and sort of just see the world,
0: Congratulations.
3: So much to be out there.
0: Congrats, absolutely. And a well-deserved honeymoon. I think you do deserve that as well. Your entry, there's so many different sort of parts to that. You've just had a sort of a wild couple of years since COVID there. Yeah, it sounds to me like you're extremely deserving of your three-year-old to go around the world and check all that out. So thank you so much for putting your entry in. I'm just to be crystal clear, I'm not calling to say that you are our winner, but I really, really hope that you are. I love your story, and my fingers are crossed for you there, Rebecca, okay?
3: Beautiful, and I appreciate that. Thank you so much.
0: No, of course. Now, hey, if you stay on the line for me for a couple of minutes, at the very least, I can give you a consolation prize, a double movie pass to Village Cinemas. How does that sound?
3: Oh, yeah, that'd be wonderful. Thank you so much.
0: No problem. Stay on hold, and good luck with everything, all right?
3: Thank you so much.
0: Thank you. Cheers.
3: Okay.
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10: Good morning, I'm Ebony Applett. Investigations are continuing this morning after a disturbance lasting several hours at the Ashley Youth Detention Centre yesterday evening. Authorities called at around 4:30 p.m. Two youths eventually taken into custody. Tasmania Police say nobody was injured in the incident. The Liberal Party has seen a hit in the polls ahead of what's expected to be a challenging week in state parliament as they attempt to sell their next budget. New EMRS polling suggests 19% of Tasmanians would vote for One Nation if they could. The Liberals remain the most popular party with 25% support, but they're down 4% since the last poll. Health Minister Bridget Archer, though, not too worried.
11: Polls are a snapshot in time. I think what is really important is that as elected members that we listen to communities.
10: New fire trucks are rolling out across the state, helping to boost emergency responses. The first of 15 medium urban pumpers handed over to the Kingston Brigade in the state south yesterday, one to be delivered every 5 to 6 weeks this year. Georgetown, Lagana and Scottsdale brigades to receive the equipment. The Tasmania Fire Service says they have improved water pumping capacity, new firefighting equipment and enhanced crew features, including safety upgrades, making them fully equipped to combat fire in an urban environment.
12: It just gives us the confidence that when we turn out the door, that we're going to be able to respond and perform really well on the job.
10: State Fire Commission Chair Steve Whiteley there. And drive with compassion, not aggression. That's the message from the state's peak motoring body, this National Road Safety Week. RACT research revealing young motorists say aggression and impatience from other road users is one of their biggest stresses when learning to drive, impacting their confidence at a time that comes with significant challenges.
13: The more we can help them and be a great community member and just go, oh, they're learning to drive, or just have a little bit more patience, I remember what that was like, will be really helpful and give them a better experience and make them safer as they're going about this difficult task.
10: The RACT's General Manager of Advocacy and Government Relations, Mel Percival there. Your Look of the Day's national news and your sport check are both coming up next.
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14: Hi, I'm Matt McDonald. At least one person has been killed after a shooting at an Islamic centre in San Diego. Police and emergency services have swarmed the scene. Authorities say the threat has been neutralised. A man has been charged with murder after the bodies of a woman and two boys were found in a home in Sydney's southwest. Police attended the home in Campbelltown just before 8 p.m. after a 000 call was made before finding the bodies inside. A 47-year-old man was arrested at the scene. If you need help escaping family or domestic violence, call 1-800-RESPECT. Donald Trump says he's paused a planned military strike on Iran at the request of other Middle East countries. It comes after the president had earlier sent another warning to Tehran that the clock was ticking for them to strike a peace deal. And a Gold Coast toddler who spent weeks in an induced coma after inhaling cake decorating powder has now been released from hospital. It comes as the consumer watchdog issues a recall for the creative cake decorating branded powders.
0: Waterfalls, bushwalks, dirt bike and mountain trails, a great country pub, and a beer-drinking pig named Priscilla. It's got to be the pub in the paddock in Pyngana. Chilli, your sport now.
10: To sport now, in the next 3 weeks are expected to determine the future of Brad Scott. The Essendon coach is under pressure to hold on to his job with his side equal last on the ladder. Former Dons champion Matthew Lloyd telling Nine, losses to the Tigers, Eagles and Blues over the next few rounds will not be accepted.
15: Now, I don't care who you are, if you win one or two games in the space of 40 weeks, all the questions have to be asked. I haven't seen a great game plan this year. Defensively, I don't see anything that's got a real strong backbone to it.
10: And in the tennis, Alex de Minaur has broken his losing streak. The Aussie winning his round of 32 clash at the Hamburg Open, beating Francisco Cerundolo in 3 sets. That's the latest in news and sport. I'm Britt Allen.
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0: 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Scamander Beach Resort is centrally located on the beautiful east coast of Tasmania, where the beaches are pristine, the air is clean, and the views are breathtaking. Scamander Beach Resort, the place to be on the east coast. Chile is your home.

0: Your Launceston weather forecast for today, currently sitting at 8 degrees with a top of 17 on the way. A patch of morning fog about, a mostly sunny afternoon ahead. Tomorrow, mostly sunny again with a top of 17, and Thursday, mostly sunny. Top of 17 as well. As for Scottsdale, currently sitting at 5 degrees with a top of 16 on the way. It is a mostly cloudy day, but a mostly sunny afternoon to chase it. Lighter winds coming through and morning fog about. Mostly sunny for your Wednesday, top of 16, and Thursday, mostly sunny again, top of 15 degrees. As for St Helens, currently sitting at 8 degrees, top of 18. Patch of morning fog, mostly sunny afternoon and lighter winds rolling in. Tomorrow, mostly sunny, top of 18. And Thursday, mostly sunny, top of 17 degrees.
1: 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From the revolutionary Hills Hoist to breaking the sound barrier and inventing ultrasound. And boldly asking the question, why dial-up and weaken Wi-Fi? Prepare yourselves for the greatest discovery of all. It's Nick and Marcus for breakfast on Chilli.
0: Good morning, Chilli Breakfast. It is Nick and Marcus, and Nick is away in Japan and Marcus is holding the fort. And today, I've got a little special treat for you because we've got David Cox, head of the Tasmania's operation at the Hawthorn Football Club, in for a little bit of a chat.

0: David, good morning, my friend. So we've got a game coming up. This is a massive, massive game. It's at Utah Stadium on Thursday the 21st. Yep. This is round 11. It's at 7:30 p.m. as well, up against the Crows.
1: It is. It's a really important game for us for a number of reasons. Mm. I mean, all games are important, but we have hit a rough patch this past few weeks. We went from, you know, we had a draw to a narrow loss to a not-so-narrow loss.
0: Yep.
1: We perform well in Tasmania. We love this field. The boys know it really well. There's a 10% confidence factor that happens out of that.
0: Sure.
1: But we really need this to kind of the state of the ship.
0: So what do you think's contributing, I guess, to the slight dip in performance, let's say?
1: Well, anyone who knows me knows I am not a football strategist. So I would not,
0: onlooker.
1: Yeah. Look, I think, you know, we've got some key outs at the moment.
0: Yep.
1: So,
0: yep.
1: You know, and that probably says, oh, you're exposed because you're too reliant on key people. But I think, you know, a team's made up of a formula of players that come together.
0: Mm.
1: And it's not so much about a key person being out. It's when that chink in the chain or that formula kind of gets disrupted.
0: Sure.
1: And you've got to re-find a different way to bring the formula back to life. Gunson has been out.
0: Yep.
1: We've now lost Tom Barras. That's a big out for us because our defense was amazing. Chol's been out.
0: Mm.
1: We've got some players that probably aren't great on form at the moment. I know Weddle's trying to find the spot that works for him. He's kind of down on form, and that's, I mean, anyone can see that, so I'm not making anything, and there's no scoop there.
0: No. I mean, this is the thing. You can't really play one way of football, I guess. You need to be adaptable.
1: Well, it's a constantly evolving game.
0: That's right.
1: You know? So this game is important to us for a number of reasons.
0: Of course.
1: It's also, we're playing the Crows. The last three games we've played here in Tassie have been won or lost by 3 points against the Crows. So
0: okay.
1: It's going to be a cracker.
0: It's going to be a huge game.
1: They smashed North Melbourne on the weekend, so they're in good form. The more important conversation around this Thursday night's game is it's the Sir Doug Nicholls round.
0: It is, the Indigenous round. That's right. What can you tell us about that?
1: Well, I think the first thing I would say is, you know, who is Sir Doug Nicholls? He was a South Australian athlete. I think he was a lay preacher. He was the first Indigenous. I think he was the first Indigenous governor of South Australia.
0: Wow.
1: You know, he played AFL. A really important figure in South Australian and Australian history, and a really important opportunity for us to, I guess, celebrate the contribution of First Nations people to this game we love.
0: Absolutely.
1: And so this round, which kind of bridges between the round we've just had and next weekend, is really about celebrating, A, the contribution of First Nations people to footy, and it's a long and storied history, and there's been some sadness within that story as well. Let's be upfront about it. But more broadly than that, it's about shining a light on culture and connection to country and those things which probably aren't that well understood by a lot of people. And it's a kind of an opportunity to educate us, dispel some myths, and kind of normalise the conversation around how important our First Nations culture is and how it should be part of the DNA of our country.
0: Absolutely.
1: So, you know, that's a really important
0: It's a part. Small steps thing, isn't it? I mean, we're definitely getting there, but there's a long way to go.
1: I call it an iterative process if I was going to be
0: you
1: know, intellectual about it, but it is. We get there by small incremental steps. And part of that, to me, is about, you know, exploring culture and
0: it's
1: stories.
0: It's exposure and education as well.
1: It is. Yeah. So you know, it's an amazing platform to do that.
0: Yep.
1: And there are those that say, oh, let's not, you know, make it about anything but some football. You can't not make anything, but you can't. It's an opportunity. It's
0: exactly
1: such an opportunity to tell lots of stories. And we do tell lots of stories, whether it's about first responders or healthy eating or road safety. This one's a really, really important
0: one. That's like saying, let's have radio without advertising. Do you know what I mean? Like, you've got to tell those stories and share those moments.
1: And it's really relevant.
0: Yeah.
1: So we're really proud to be part of that. So there'll be a smoking ceremony pre-game.
0: Yep,
1: there'll be the welcome to country and other elements that'll really shine a light on particularly the Palawa.
0: Yep.
1: The Tasmanian First Nations story, because as we know, they're very specific to very geo-specific. So we're excited, but God, I hope we win.
0: Yeah. No.
1: Putting everything else aside, I want to win.
0: It's always in the back of your head, isn't it? Now, we've got a V8 Supercars activation happening on the day as well.
1: Yeah, so we've partnered with them. Two big major events happening in the 1 week, as well as the Australian Musical Theatre Festival. So if you want accommodation,
0: it's all
1: happening. I know.
0: Yeah.
1: But the V8s will be activating on the field behind the main scoreboard. So if you're parking at the Roundhouse car park and you're walking down that kind of past the equestrian bit as part of that precinct, the V8s will be activating from 6 p.m. outside there.
0: Awesome.
1: So there'll be some giveaways and other bits and pieces, and that'll be really exciting too. And the Road Safety Advisory Council will also be partnering with the V8s, because the message is, if you're going to speed on the track. So there's a lot happening.
0: If you're going to speed, do it professionally.
1: That's right. You'd be paid for it. And do it, you know, with the right material.
0: Yeah, maybe we don't endorse that.
1: No, that's right. Yeah. That's why they're there. That's what they're doing on the track. And on Wednesday, we'll be doing, we'll be open training from 3:15 to 4:15.
0: Fantastic.
1: Again, entry will be behind at gate 11, behind the main scoreboard, because gate 1 is still difficult to navigate.
0: Yeah, absolutely.
1: Day before a game, because there's bump in and so much construction happening still.
0: Of course. These open trainings, are they free? Or
1: oh,
0: it...
1: yeah, yeah.
0: Oh,
1: yeah.
0: Cool, perfect.
1: Yeah, so we call it Burrows Yama, which means captain's run. But essentially, sometimes we'll do a captain's run that's closed, where they just train, and we call it open training because it's open to the public to come and watch them train.
0: That's great.
1: So if you want things to be signed, bring your Guernseys, bring your, or better yet, buy your Guernsey.
0: Yeah, that's grab your merch.
1: Grab your merch. Have it signed. Meet your favourite player. And it'll whet your appetite for what happens on Thursday night.
0: That's fantastic. Thank you so much, David, for jumping on. And we'll have some tickets to give away as well for this one. So keep an ear out for that. And give us a call if you'd like to get along to the Hawks game, because I know that tickets are either selling out very quickly or they're almost basically gone.
1: It's really hard because we've lost capacity because of the construction. But do look out online on Ticketmaster for holds that have been given back that makes sense. So corporate sponsors, members will give tickets back without using them.
0: Yep.
1: And so they all of a sudden, you know, if you're looking for three in a row and can't find them, all of a sudden, oh my God, there's three in a row.
0: That's right. Try your luck.
1: Try your luck, essentially.
0: Nice one. David, thank you so much.
1: Pleasure.
0: Really appreciate it.

0: Thousand Miles, the Kid Laroi. You're here on Chilli, home of the hottest hits. It's 47 minutes past seven, and I've got some tickets to give away to the Hawthorn game, Hawks v Crows at UTAS Stadium. And on the line, I've got Michelle there. Michelle, are you there?
1: Sure am.
0: Hey, yeah. Good morning. How are you?
1: Good. How are you going?
0: Good. Now, are you a Hawks supporter?
1: Sure am.
0: You sure am. And did you miss out on tickets? Have they still got tickets available? Or did you try? Tell me the story.
1: I tried, but couldn't get through work commitments and everything else.
0: Yeah.
1: So
0: No, fair enough. It is difficult. As far as I'm aware, they are selling very quickly, if not already almost sold out. So thank you so much for calling in. Who are you going to take with you if I can give you these tickets?
1: I might surprise my dad, I think.
0: Yeah? Hawks
1: Yeah,
0: as well.
1: He's a big Hawks supporter, has been a long time. So
0: well, there you go.
1: He'll enjoy it. Yeah.
0: How do you think they're going to go against the Crows?
1: We're always winning on home ground, so I think we've got a good chance. And
0: yeah.
1: The Crows can just fuck it. So, yep.
0: I reckon off the back of a loss as well, I reckon the Hawks will pick up.
1: They will. They always tend to do well, Danny.
0: Yeah, you'll come out firing. So, no stress at all. Stay on the line. I'll grab your details and we'll get you those tickets. So, they are some reserve seated tickets.
1: Yeah.
0: And that will be for the game. And I'll grab your details. No stress at all. Thank you so much for calling, Michelle.
1: Cheers. Thanks.
0: No worries.
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19: Good morning, I'm Ebony Ablett. In your national news this morning, three dead in a shooting at an Islamic centre in the United States. But first, in your local news, two youths are in custody after a disturbance at the Ashley Youth Detention Centre yesterday evening. It's alleged the pair damaged a number of items in a room at the facility. They were taken into custody at around 9 last night. Investigations into the incident are underway this morning. It's understood nobody was injured. Taking a look at state politics now. Ahead of Parliament returning this morning, the opposition is preparing to see cuts to essential services in this week's state budget. Labor expecting thousands of jobs to face the chopping block.
0: I'm feeling really apprehensive about what will likely be a very tight budget that's going to affect service delivery, that's going to affect services that Tasmanians rely on.
19: Ella Haddad there. The government says it's still investing in essential services. Health Minister Bridget Archer, though, indicating some cuts are on the way.
7: There is no doubt that there is work to do. It is a tough budget. There is work to do in terms of tackling debt, in maintaining a strong economy. But we will always invest in the frontline services that Tasmanians need.
19: We're being asked to make local roads safer and more supportive for learner drivers and their supervisors this National Road Safety Week. Research from the RACT suggests 70% of Tasmanians agree that learners are often subjected to tailgating and aggressive overtaking, the aggressive behaviour from other motorists causing unnecessary pressure. The organisation's Mel Percival is encouraging us to reflect on our own experiences while learning to drive.
8: It's really important to remember that road safety is a community effort. We all need to play our part, and we really need to take a little bit of patience and time just to support those out there learning to drive.
19: And Town Hall in Launceston will be lit in purple tonight, marking Crohn's and Colitis Australia Awareness Month. This year's theme focusing on the cost of delayed diagnosis for those living with inflammatory bowel disease or IBD. More than 180,000 Australians are estimated to live with the condition. Your national news and your sport check next.
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12: Hi, I'm Matt McDonald. Authorities in the US have confirmed three people have been killed in a shooting at an Islamic center in San Diego. A security guard is among those killed. Two suspects, believed to be teenagers, were found dead in a car nearby with self-inflicted gunshot wounds. Donald Trump has confirmed serious negotiations for a peace deal with Iran are underway again. It comes after the US president says he has paused a fresh military strike that was planned for tomorrow. Police have described the scene of an alleged domestic violence triple murder as particularly violent. The bodies of a woman and two children aged 4 and 12 were found inside a home in Campbelltown last night. A 47-year-old has been charged with murder. If you need help escaping domestic or family violence, call 1-800-RESPECT. And experts have rubbish claims that changes to negative gearing will only lead to a small rise in rents. Treasury estimates that rent may only rise around $2 a week. Economists say it'll be way higher than that.
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20: In sport, Western Bulldogs winger Bailey Williams has been sidelined until the mid-season bye after suffering a hamstring injury. He'll miss at least 5 games, while Riley Garcia is set to miss most of the second half of the season after re-injuring his hammy at training last week. Port Adelaide assistant coach Stuart Jew says he wasn't surprised to see Carlton post victory after losing coach Michael Voss. The Blues beat the Western Bulldogs by 12 points at the weekend, just days after Vossie fell on his sword.
21: And there's always a spike because, you know, everyone probably feels a little bit less pressure on the whole club itself, but any team can win on their day.
20: And Eagles rookie Josh Lindsay has been named the Round 10 Rising Star nominee. The 19-year-old picked up 16 disposals in Sunday's win over GWS with a 95% efficiency rate in just his 9th AFL match. That is the latest in news and sport. I'm Britt Aylin.
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1: Your lawn system weather forecast for today, sitting at 8 degrees currently with a top of 17 on the way. Patchy morning fog and a mostly sunny afternoon ahead. Tomorrow and Thursday, both mostly sunny days and both sitting at a top of 17 degrees as well. As for Scottsdale, sitting at 6 degrees with a top of 16 today. Morning fog and a mostly sunny afternoon with lighter winds coming in. Wednesday and Thursday again, mostly sunny days. Wednesday at a top of 16 and Thursday at a top of 15 degrees, and St Helens sitting at 7 degrees with a top of 18, patch of morning fog, a sunny afternoon and light winds coming in at 20 k's. Tomorrow mostly sunny, top of 18 degrees, and Thursday mostly sunny again, top of 17 degrees. It is 6 minutes past eight. You're here on Chilli. Good morning.
0: In a world of chaos, two legendary heroes were sent to bring peace and order to the planet. We couldn't afford them. So we're settling for the next best thing. Or what was available anyway. It's Nick and Marcus for breakfast on Chilli.
1: Yes, good morning. It is Chilli breakfast. It is Nick and Marcus. Nick is still in Japan and Marcus is here. Day two of week two and Nick will be back as of Monday. So stick it out with me. It's been a ride thus far and I really appreciate the support as well because this was 2 weeks on my own, which doesn't sound difficult. It definitely proves to be challenging. So I do appreciate the people calling in and generally just checking in on me and having chats, which is awesome because it can tend to get a little lonely. Now, after the 8:30 break, of course, we have the spicy recap and we are catching up with Jay Harves. She is out and about somewhere with some freebies, as we love. But now we're talking about He-Man and the Masters of the Universe. It is now coming out at Village Cinema. This is going to be massive. If anyone's been out there checking out the Mortal Kombat 2 film, you would have seen the trailer for this and obviously it's circulating online. But Masters of the Universe, He-Man, it has been made. It is big. It is about grandeur and it is built for cinema. So if you want to get along and see this, take the kids, take your wife, take your husband, take your friends, take your grandpa, just anyone that grew up with it as well. But He-Man, Masters of the Universe, we have a double pass to give away to that. And there is a catch. If you want the tickets to that, you've got to call me on 6331 5901 and you have to give me your best. I have the power! And if you didn't catch that, it is I have the power. Give me your best yell. Alternatively, if you want to give me by the power of Grayskull, that really puts some gusto into it. And the tickets can be yours, nice and easy. Let's get into some music now and we'll take some callers. 6331 5901. Here's the sound. That's all you gotta do. Let's get into 5 seconds of summer now. You're here on Chilli. She looks so perfect. Yes, she does.

0: She looks so perfect. 5 seconds of summer. You're here on Chilli Home of the Hottest Hits with Marcus, and we are getting into some He-Man Masters of the Universe as we have a double pass to give away to Village Cinemas. This movie is going to be massive, and we're going to go to the phones now, 6331 5901. I've got Dave on the line. Dave, you there, mate?
1: Yeah, mate.
0: How are you?
1: Yeah, I'm good, mate. Bit foggy, but it's all good.
0: Bit foggy. Man, it was horrendous this morning. I was driving from Devonport. Quite literally the worst I've seen it thus far. Is it
1: probably
0: still
1: the worst through down the rain, too,
0: is it? Yeah, it's not good through there. Where are you driving to work at the moment?
1: I've been to work for a while.
0: Oh, you've been at work for a while. Yeah, gotcha. Yeah. Nice one. Have you, did you grow up with He-Man, Masters of the Universe?
1: I did.
0: Yeah. It's one of those things that when I was growing up, I must have missed it. Like, I was sort of adjacent to it. I was aware of it, and I didn't really get into it all that much, if I can be honest with you.
1: I think I'm a bit older than you. I grew up with Astro Boy as well.
0: Ah, gotcha. Yeah, right. That was slightly before my time, actually. That's so funny. I was about to have a crack at you for assuming, but you're 100% right. hey, mate, who are you going to take along to if you get these tickets?
1: Probably my son. He's a bit of a He-Man fan.
0: Yeah, great. It's perfect. It's built for adults and kids, this one. It's going to be an epic adventure. It looks awesome. I don't know if you've seen the trailer. Now, there is a catch, mate. If you are familiar with it, I just need to hear from you your best I Have the Power. I'm going to play it for you now. Sounds simple enough, right?
1: Not going to be that, but it's
0: going to be that way. Where are you at the moment? Are you out in public?
1: I'm in the car driving.
0: Oh, you're in the car? Yeah, cool. It's the best place to do it. It's going to be great. Someone's going to drive past you and see you do it, of course, but are you ready to go?
1: Yeah.
0: Give us your best I Have the Power. You ready? Go for
1: I have the power!
0: Yes! Finish with a by the power of Grayskull.
1: By the power of
0: Grayskull. Yeah, great. That's perfect, mate. That's all I needed from you. That was nice and easy. Well done. I really, really appreciate it. The tickets are yours. Congratulations for just slightly embarrassing yourself while driving down the road. Mate, if you stay on the line for me, I will grab your details and get those tickets to you. How's that sound?
1: Beautiful, mate.
0: You're an absolute champion. You have a good morning, all right?
1: Yeah, you too, mate.
0: Thank you.
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8: Morning, I'm Ebony Applett. In your national news this morning, US President Donald Trump hits pause on another military strike in the Middle East. First, in your local news, though, environmental activists are warning the state government against signing new logging contracts while changes to federal laws are under consideration, those laws having the potential to limit what can be logged. Some research from the Wilderness Society finding costs would rise as the timber industry faces challenging market conditions.
9: We are urgently calling for Felix Alice and Premier Rockliffe to publicly state that the logging contracts will not be signed until there is certainty in supply and that federal environmental law reforms are finalised.
8: Alice Harding there. Investigations are continuing this morning after a reported disturbance at the Ashley Youth Detention Centre yesterday afternoon. Authorities called to the Deloraine facility at around 4:30. It's understood two youths damaged several items in a room. There were no injuries reported and they were taken into custody closer to 9 p.m. Meanwhile, locals are being reminded to not use their phones while driving, as 21 drivers were detected breaking the law during a six-hour covert road safety operation yesterday. Three drivers were caught speeding, a driver detected with two children not in appropriate car seats, and two were driving unregistered vehicles. The operation coinciding with National Road Safety Week. Launceston's only dedicated Supreme Court judge has handed in his resignation after 13 years. Justice Robert Pearce will finish in his position on the 7th of May next year. Justice Pearce was appointed to the Supreme Court of Tasmania in June 2013 after time spent working as a magistrate. He's presided over several high-profile cases in the north and the northwest. A process will start in due course to appoint his replacement. And we could see a battle of the breweries in Launceston. Plans launched with the council to turn the old Tullock space on George and William Streets, just up from Bogues, into a new open space bar and restaurant. The place will be transformed by the owners of the Albert Brewery, based in Hobart's northern suburbs. The development to also feature a dedicated function area, a children's area, and outdoor courtyard with a stage. You'll look at the day's national news and sport next.
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10: Hi, I'm Matt McDonald. Three people have been killed after a shooting at an Islamic centre in San Diego. A security guard is among those killed. San Diego Police Chief Scott Wall says two suspects, believed to be teens, were also found dead nearby.
11: The suspects at this point appear to have died from self-inflicted gunshot wounds. There were no officers involved in firing their weapons.
10: A man is in court today charged with the domestic violence murder of a woman and two children in Sydney's southwest. The bodies of the woman and two boys, aged 4 and 12, were found inside a home in Campbelltown last night. Just hours after Donald Trump warned Iran that time was running out, the president says he has paused a planned military strike. It comes as fresh peace talks get underway. And almost 50 school students have had to be rescued from a national park in the Gold Coast hinterland after becoming trapped following a deluge. The group was cut off by floodwaters but was brought back to safety around 11 p.m.
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12: In sport, Alex de Minaur has snapped his three-match losing streak, beating Francisco Cerúndolo in three sets at the Hamburg Open. The Demon says it's nice to be back in the winner's circle.
13: I miss that feeling, that's for sure, being able to kind of celebrate after a tough win. So, you know, it was a great performance today, mentally staying in the moment.
12: The Bombers will be without Peter Wright for the Dreamtime clash against Richmond at the G this weekend. Wright suffered knee ligament damage in the side's loss to Frio and is likely to be out for at least a couple of weeks. And Arsenal is another step closer to EPL glory. The Gunners defeated Burnley 1-0 this morning to put them 5 points clear of Man City. That is the latest in news and sport. I'm Britt Aylin.
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15: Your Launceston weather forecast for today. Currently sitting at 8 degrees, top of 17 on the way. Patch of morning fog about on the roads and a mostly sunny afternoon. Tomorrow and Thursday, both mostly sunny days and sitting at a top of 17 there as well on both days. Scottsdale sitting at 6 degrees today. Currently with a top of 16 on the way. More morning fog, a mostly sunny afternoon and lighter winds coming through, easing off in the evening. Tomorrow and Thursday, again, mostly sunny both days. Top of 16 on Wednesday and a top of 15 there on Thursday. And St Helens sitting at 8 degrees with a top of 18 on the way. Morning fog, sunny afternoon as well and light winds coming in. Tomorrow and Thursday mostly sunny, top of 18 tomorrow and a top of 17 on Thursday there. Sorry. Chilli breakfast, it is 36 minutes past 8. Good morning.
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16: From the revolutionary Heels Hoist to breaking the sound barrier and inventing ultrasound and boldly asking the question, why dial up in Weekend Wi-Fi? 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
15: Yes, good morning, Chilli Breakfast, and we are coming to a close, our final half hour of the breakfast show this morning. I hope you're having a wonderful, wonderful start to your Tuesday. We are catching up with Jay Harves in the cruiser. She's out and about there in the Jaku with some freebies, which we always love. But before we get into that one, let's get into a little bit of a recap on this bad boy.
17: Let's get ready to...
15: The spicy single, all thanks to Blue Gum Loans, where Nick and I pit two songs head-to-head and the winner of that battle gets played at the end of the show. You, the listener, gets to jump up on the Chilli Instagram and vote on the poll for the ultimate winner. Now, Flick has taken over. As Nick is away in Japan still, my wife, Flick, has stepped up to pick the songs for the next, for the overall 10 days that I'm riding solo. It's currently 5-1. We have a healthy little competition going on. Whoever wins a prize valued at $120 between the two of us. Just a little something-something between us, and it looks like she's going to opt for a pamper package. If she wins, basically I cannot lose now. I literally cannot lose any of the spices moving forward, or she has won, and I don't like the stakes. Flick has gone ahead and picked Candyman by Christina Aguilera today.

Get It, Christina. Great song. That's a good song choice. She's had some bangers, actually. Really hard to compete with. But I've really scraped the bottom of the barrel with this one, thinking this could be the ultimate winner. It's one of those songs that I think honestly can't lose. It's my trump card. I was waiting for the day that I needed to use it, and today, I guess, is the day. It's Lose Yourself by Eminem.

quietly convinced that this song cannot lose, but hey, I could be proven wrong. They are now up on the Chilli Instagram, going head-to-head, so please jump on and vote, and the ultimate winner will get played at the end of the show. Let's get into it now. Once I put the sliders up, Sabrina Carpenter, Taste. Chilli FM, good morning. Catching up with J-Hubs shortly.

0: Chili breakfast, Sabrina Carpenter, that was tasty. And speaking of tasty, someone is out and about at a particular location where that will make sense once she tells you. Let's get into it.
1: Hey now, we're Jackie with the freebies. Tell me, cruising, got some free stuff

0: I realised I was hooking that as though you were the tasty thing out and about. J-Halves, I'm so sorry.
1: I'm a bit of a snack. I've been known to be called a snack. So.
0: Now, I mean, that's all well and good. I just don't think it's right coming from me. But where are you so that my little hook there does make actual sense?
1: Yeah, look, it does make sense because I'm out the front of Hello Georgie this morning on George Street.
0: Hello Georgie.
1: Which is super exciting because we're running a very exciting competition ahead of National Burger Day. Get your own creations in for your favourite kind of burger. It can go on their menu for a limited time. Plus, you'll score yourself a month's worth of burgers, limited burgers. So that's one a week with some chips, a drink as well. So
0: that's it.
1: A great comp to enter. What's your ultimate go-to burger?
0: I'm so excited for this competition. And once Nick gets back, and fancy this too, Nick goes to Japan, he comes back and then he gets to taste test burgers.
1: That's
0: We've
1: so
0: done
1: true.
0: All the legwork for him.
1: Yeah, that's very true.
0: My go-to is actually a homemade smash equivalent of a Big Mac. So I do a homemade Big Mac. With the sauce, with the double smash patty, the lettuce,
1: the pickles,
0: the onion, everything. It's all there. It tastes just like a Big Mac, but it's a smash equivalent. It's so good.
1: I love it when you make your own burger because I don't know about you, but I just love like a lot of sauce, and I feel wherever you go, like it's just never enough sauce. Like
0: never
1: load
0: enough.
1: Me up. You know
0: never
1: what I
0: enough.
1: Mean?
0: Yep. I want to go through a whole box of napkins on that thing. Like, make sure.
1: Yeah. Just let it drip down my arm. Like, whatever.
0: 100%. I've got a couple of the entries in front of me here, J-Halves.
1: Yeah.
0: I mean, there's so many, but I'll just pick a couple of random ones out of there. We've got the jalapeno pop you.
1: That sounds spicy.
0: Yeah, the pop you. You has like 20 U's in it. It's beef patties, jalapenos, cream cheese popper mix, bacon jam, and bacon-aise.
1: I mean, that doesn't sound too bad.
0: What is bacon-aise?
1: Is that just like a type of sauce that tastes like bacon?
0: It must
1: like
0: do.
1: Mayonnaise? I actually don't know. That's just a guess.
0: Yeah. It sounds fantastic. There's the chili con carne king, the beef patty, thick but not soupy chili con carne, kidney beans, onion, capsicum, jalapeno in the mix. People are loving jalapenos in their burgers.
1: Yeah.
0: Cheese, pickles, corn chips, chili and lime ones would be the first pick. Some of these are unbelievable.
1: There's been a lot of thought going into those, that's for sure.
0: Yeah, someone's done.
1: I wonder if that's what they're having at home.
0: Yeah.
1: You know, they're already making it. Do you know what I mean? Like, that's their go-to burger at home. Like, put on the menu.
0: That's so funny. Hey, so you're outside Hello Georgie right now. Have you got some freebies to give away today?
1: I sure do. You know me. I've got some crepes of Arcelopia. I've got some Red Bull Macca's vouchers. Veggie chips. I'm loaded this morning. I've only got a couple of bags though, so get in fast out here on George Street for Hello Georgie.
0: Hello Georgie, good stuff. Go out and see J-Halves and chat burger recipes as well. 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This is a big one, and we will be announcing the winner of that at the end of the month in lieu of National Burger Day.
1: We sure will.
0: Nice. Thanks, J-Halves. See ya.
1: Thanks.
0: Bye.
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10: 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Oh. Or even... 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
2: 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Coming close.

0: my breath. Hi, Ron Haven, Caitlin Aragon. You're here on Chili Breakfast, home of the hottest hits. And we are wrapping up for another day. Thank you so much. I hope you've had a wonderful, wonderful Tuesday. You've got three more days of me running solo before Nick gets back from Japan. So bear with me. We are getting there, guys. And I'm looking to the weekend, working for the weekend. But before we finish up, let's get into this.
1: Let's get ready to rumble!
2: Kick it. It's the Spicy Single!
3: You gotta fight!
0: The Spicy Single, all thanks to Blue Gum Loans, where Nick and I pit two songs head-to-head. He's away, and so my wife, Flick, has stepped up to choose a song versus myself. It's up on the Chili Instagram. Jump on, get your votes in now because we are about to hit the drum roll. But before we do, Flick has gone with Christina Aguilera's Candyman. That's versus my Lose Yourself by Eminem. What do you reckon?

is back. One shot. That was my one opportunity. Thank you, Eminem. Sees everything you ever wanted. One moment. And one moment it was. Did you capture it? Chili breakfast. Just let it slip. See you tomorrow. Yo. Bye.

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10: Good morning, I'm Ebony Ablett. In your national news this morning, fresh peace talks underway in the Middle East. But first, in your local news, the Liberals have suffered a hit in the polls ahead of what's expected to be a challenging week in Parliament as they attempt to sell the upcoming budget. New EMRS polling suggests 19% of Tasmanians would vote for One Nation if they could. The Liberals, though, still remain the most popular party with 25% support, but that number dropped by 4% since the last poll. Health Minister Bridget Archer, not too worried.
11: Polls are a snapshot in time. I think what is really important is that as elected members that we listen to communities.
10: Two youths are in custody after they allegedly damaged several items during a disturbance at the Ashley Youth Detention Centre yesterday evening. Authorities called it around 4:30. It's understood there were no injuries and investigations will continue this morning. The North and the Northeast are set to benefit from new fire trucks in the coming months to help combat fire in urban environments. The Lagana, Scottsdale and Georgetown brigades are in line for the new medium urban pumpers. With improved water pumping capacity, new equipment and safety upgrades. The replacement trucks will roll out every 5 to 6 weeks across the state from now. Kingston in the state's south receiving theirs yesterday, welcomed by State Fire Commission Chair Steve Whiteley.
12: It just gives us the confidence that when we turn out the door, that we're going to be able to respond and perform really well on the job.
10: And parents and driving mentors are being encouraged to talk through plans before heading out for lessons, as new research reveals a significant number of young learner drivers are subjected to unnecessary pressure and aggressive behaviours from other road users. With the prospect of learning to drive nerve-wracking for learners of any age, the RACT's Mel Percival is encouraging us to talk through plans and skills to hopefully make the overall experience more positive.
13: If you're stressed, your young person in the car is going to be stressed. And the other thing to do is just focus on skills gradually. You're not just ticking off hours, you're trying to give your young person lots of different skills on this journey.
10: Locals also encouraged to drive with compassion. This week marks National Road Safety Week. Your Look of the Day's national news and your sport check are both coming up next.
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14: Hi, I'm Matt McDonald. Donald Trump says serious negotiations have resumed with Iran just hours after he warned that time was running out. The president confirming he has paused a military strike that was planned for tomorrow at the request of other countries in the region.
15: I've put it off for a little while, hopefully maybe forever, but possibly for a little while, because we've had very big discussions with Iran and we'll see what they amount to.
14: The murder of a woman and two children in a home in Sydney is being described as one of the most confronting ever for police. The bodies of the woman and two boys aged 4 and 12 were found inside the home in Campbelltown last night. A 47-year-old man has been charged. Authorities in the US say the motive behind a shooting at an Islamic centre in San Diego remains unclear. Three people were killed when two gunmen opened fire. The two suspects, both teenagers, were found dead nearby with self-inflicted gunshot wounds. And Elon Musk has lost his court case against OpenAI with a jury ruling he lodged it too late.
0: It starts with a hunger for great food, beach vibes and a happy tribe. 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
10: In sport, Tigers coach Adam Uze says there's a silver lining to his club's injury crisis. Richmond has more than 17 players on the injury list and could be forced to call up top VFL players for this week's Dreamtime at the G Clash.
16: But within that, we're getting opportunity through some exposure to players that might not have had that opportunity. We can't sit here and just worry about what we don't have. What we are going to do is celebrate what we do.
10: On Fox there. And Brad Scott insists his job at Essendon is safe despite the Bombers winning just one game so far this season. The head coach has told AFL 360 he's got the backing of the board and there are no conditions he needs to meet to keep his job.
17: I just do my job. I don't worry too much about, you know, what might happen in the future. In my 15 or so odd years of being a head coach, I always present a set of KPIs to the board to measure progress. And so we have that, but no KPIs have been issued to me.
10: And that is the latest in news and sport. I'm Brit Aylin.
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1: I never met you, but I wanted to invite you to the party. And you walked in with those green eyes.